0: the minibus, including seven minors that were attending a school for special needs children. William Denslow reports from Brussels.
1: A Belgian rail track operator says that the barriers were down and the traffic lights were red when the incident occurred at a little after 8 o'clock in the morning. Officials say the train driver pulled the emergency brake but was unable to avoid the collision that occurred in Bougenhout in East Flanders. The country's interior minister, Bernard Cantat, has praised first responders for a quick response and intervention. Authorities say they don't immediately know how the accident happened, adding that an investigation is underway. William Denslow, Brussels.
0: The extent of US President Donald Trump's influence over his party will be tested again on Tuesday during the most expensive primary runoff in recent history. In Texas, Republicans are choosing between incumbent four-term Senator John Cornyn or his Trump-favoured challenger, State Attorney General Ken Paxton. Including the runoff, the primary's seen $165.1 million in ad spending, according to tracking firm Ad Impact Politics. Mr. Cornyn is fighting for his political survival against Mr. Paxton, who's been tainted by scandal but boosted last week by Mr. Trump's endorsement. The president's already ousted a string of Republicans in earlier primaries who he saw as insufficiently loyal to him. From bureaus worldwide, this is FSN.
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3: Tonight, clear skies, low right around 51. Wednesday, sunny with a high near 88. Wednesday night, clear skies, low right around 51. Thursday, sunny with a high near 89. Thursday night, mostly clear, low right around 52. Currently in Wilcox, it's 86 degrees.
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That's Kesha. It's Hot 92.5. On the way for you this hour, Lady Gaga, Pitbull, and the Backstreet Boys. Right now, this is Bad Bunny with Jay Cortez on Hot 92.5 Wilcox.

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This is Olivia Dean. It's Hot 92.5 Wilcox.

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Bo here signing off for this Tuesday afternoon. John and Heidi are up next. Stick around for them, and I'll see you tomorrow. On the way out, this is Pink on Hot 92.5 Wilcox. I remember.

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0: Hit music for Wilcox and Northern Cochise County. This is Hot 92.5. It's Tuesday. My beautiful bride is here at my side. Hello, Heidi. How are you over there?
1: Hello. I'm well. How are you?
0: I'm fantastic. We have your father coming in to chat with us today. I'm always excited to visit with him. It's a lot of fun.
1: Yeah, it's my favorite part of the week.
0: Yeah, I've gotten some fun messages recently about things that your dad has said. So, some people are fact checking everything he said.
1: Well, you almost have to.
0: I don't believe that this is accurate. And the one guy sent over, I don't remember what it was, just a week ago. I was like, oh yeah, well, it's Charlie. He found it on the internet. You know it's true. Anyway, we'll be chatting with him coming up in a bit. Thank you for listening to the John and Heidi Show on a Tuesday.

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0: Now, today's a reason to party. Here's my beautiful bride, Heidi Small. What do you have for me there, Heidi?
1: Today is Redhead Day.
0: Okay.
1: And I found a cocktail called the Redhead Cocktail.
0: Oh, nice.
1: This has cognac, which I love.
0: Have I ever had cognac?
1: You wouldn't like it.
0: Okay.
1: I like it, so you would not like it.
0: All right.
1: Amaro, lavender syrup, lavender bitters, and chilled water.
0: Oh, well, there you go.
1: I don't know why it's called a redhead, because none of those things are red, I don't believe. Maybe the Amaro is. I don't know. I've never had that, so.
0: Well, there you go. I've got a link to that drink. It's in the show notes for today at johnandheidishow.com. Let me see you.

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That's 520-303-0925. 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
1: Hot 92.5. Now, surveys and studies and such, there's nothing quite like a good, long, satisfying yawn. But it turns out yawning may actually do your brain some good. A new study, Heidi's yawning right now.
2: Sorry, I know.
1: New study suggests it could help move fluid through the brain's waste clearing system, potentially helping remove unwanted byproducts. Researchers scanned 22 people with MRIs while they were yawning. They found that yawning shifted your cerebrospinal fluid, whatever that is, and increases blood flow away from the brain, making room for fresh blood to enter.
2: Well, that's fascinating.
1: They say this may support the brain's glymphatic system, which helps clear waste. I'm using a lot of words and I'm probably saying wrong. The findings are not definitive proof that yawning is healthy, but they suggest that it may play a bigger role in brain function and sleep and overall neurological health than we previously thought. So, there you go.
2: Well, that's fascinating.
1: That is very fascinating. Surveys and studies and such on the John and Heidi Show.

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1: Tonight, clear skies, low right around 51. Wednesday, sunny with a high near 88. Wednesday night, clear skies, low right around 51. Thursday, sunny with a high near 89. Thursday night, mostly clear, low right around 52. Currently in Wilcox, it's 84 degrees.
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0: 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Now, big screen, little screen, for the third year in a row, Conan O'Brien has been tapped to host next year's Oscars. Producers Jeff Ross and Mike Sweeney will also return as producers for a third time, with Sweeney as a writer. O'Brien earned high marks again for the second year hosting the Oscars. This was back in March.
1: I could not tell you the last time I watched the Oscars at all, like any bit of it.
0: I can tell you the next time you have the opportunity to. It's March 14th, 2027.
1: Well, there you go. I probably won't, but probably that's good to know.
0: Paul Anthony Kelly rose to prominence playing John F. Kennedy Jr. in the FX series Love Story, and now he's working on another series. He's going to be cast on season 13 of American Horror Story. So that's kind of cool. And Crystal Lake will premiere October 15th on Peacock, bringing Friday the 13th's prequel series to horror fans. So it's going to be like a TV show called Crystal Lake. It's like leading
1: I would watch it once probably, and then I'd be like, all right, that was cool.
0: All right. Big screen, little screen on the John and Heidi Show. Just

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0: Heidi, did you know the average cumulus cloud can produce over 1 million tons of rain?
1: Isn't that crazy? Yeah. I feel like we had one of those over our house not
0: too
1: long ago.
0: Yeah, we got a ton of rain. Waterfalls in a relatively short time. Storm systems are incredibly powerful. Here's the thing. I had this lofty idea to collect rainwater.
1: Yes, you did.
0: So I got a rain barrel, which is a 55-gallon drum, and I'm like, that ain't big enough. So then I got another one that was 250 gallons. And I just want to let you know, if you ever decide to do that, that's a lot of water, and it's very heavy, so it kind of like scrunched towards the house. And then I had water pouring against the foundation, and I got to fix a basement because,
1: yes.
0: So just think twice before doing that. We don't know everything, but now we know this.

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1: Time now for the joke of the day with this lady right here, my beautiful bride, Heidi Small. What you got for me, Heidi?
2: A woman was in court for shoplifting. Mm. Since she was a kleptomaniac, she was well known to the judge. What is it this time, Mrs. Jones? The judge asked. A can of peaches, she replied. Mm. How many peaches are in a can? Asked the judge. Six, I think, said Mrs. Jones. You'll go to jail for 6 nights, 1 night for each peach.
1: Oh, wow.
2: Peach, sentences the judge. Mm. Just then, Mr. Jones decides to speak up. Excuse me, Your Honor. On the way here this morning, she stole 2 cans of peas.
1: Teamwork right there. Teamwork. All right. That is the joke of the day on the John and Heidi Show. She said.

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1: All right.
0: So here are the top 10. Number 10 is a wolf and a lion. Number 9 is a golden retriever and a butterfly. 8 is golden retriever and dolphin. 7 is a bear and a bear. 6 is a golden retriever and a lion. 5 is a golden retriever and a golden retriever. 4, lion and a dolphin. 3, bear and a dolphin. 2, bear and a lion. And number 1 is golden retriever and a bear. I'm going to explain what these are now. Golden retriever and a bear. A golden retriever's animal type is somebody who is fiercely loyal, affectionate, and optimistic. Well, a bear is warm, comforting. They show love through care. So
1: I think you're definitely a golden retriever.
0: Yeah, and Heidi was saying that she thinks she's a lion.
1: I think I'm a lion.
0: So the next one on here is bear and a lion. So warm, comforting, show love through care. And then confident, passionate, and protective. So that's you. You're confident and you're passionate.
1: I'm very passionate.
0: And you're protective.
1: Yeah, mm-hmm. I'm okay. Extremely protective.
0: Like, so that would be us right here. Golden retriever and a lion. We're 6 out of 10. So
1: there we go. That's all right.
0: Number 6, fiercely loyal, affectionate, and optimistic, plus confident, passionate, and protective. All right. Well, I've got the entire list. I was going to read through all of these and all the different, but it would take me like 9 minutes. So if you want to see it all, it's in the show notes for today at johnandheidishow.com.

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1: Well, hello, Charlie. How you doing over there?
3: Hey, I just coming in the door and got to meet one of my fans.
1: Yes, how cool is that?
3: I think he was number 3 fan out of 4.
1: Yes, yes. He's your biggest fan. And yeah, we tell people that they can't try to like hang out on Tuesdays when we do the show. Because first of all, I would never put you two on live together, ever. I mean, even pre-recorded, I'm a little bit nervous. But he was here at the right time to meet you, even though it wasn't live. That worked out perfect, didn't it?
3: Made his day.
1: It did. He was super excited.
0: It made his day.
1: It did.
0: Day.
1: That was awesome. So he got his autograph. It was nice.
3: Yeah.
1: It's a whole thing. So what do we have today, Charlie?
3: He got something. Hey, the term mortician.
1: Yeah.
3: Do you know it was invented as part of a public relations campaign?
1: No kidding.
3: That was by the funeral industry.
1: Okay.
3: Which considered it more customer friendly than undertaker.
1: Oh, wow.
0: Okay.
1: Undertaker, mortician.
3: I guess they don't call them undertakers anymore.
0: No, they
3: do
0: don't.
3: They?
0: Huh. You never hear that term anymore.
1: Well, unless you're watching wrestling. There was a wrestler named The Undertaker.
0: Yeah,
3: there was.
1: But I don't think
0: cool
1: there
0: too.
1: Was a wrestler named The Mortician.
3: Nope. No. Undertaker, he was a mean. Hey, a study has shown that dunking an Oreo in milk for 3 seconds renders the optimal balance between sogginess and structural integrity.
1: Well, somebody got to do a study, and they got to try a bunch of different variations of Oreos in milk. So I'm not going to lie, I'm a little bit jealous.
0: Right, and they probably got paid and everything.
1: They got, like, study money,
0: yum.
1: Government grant, $9 million.
3: And tons of Oreo cookies.
0: Yeah,
1: bunch of Oreo,
0: probably
1: bunch
0: got
1: of
0: the
1: milk.
0: Oreos for free.
1: Probably.
0: Yeah.
3: But we got to question this because was it a Thin Mint Oreo?
1: Oh, yeah.
3: Hey. A double stuffed Oreo?
1: Hey, how about we apply
0: for
1: a grant? Let's apply for a grant and see if we can do our own study.
0: That's right.
3: And was it whole milk, 2% milk?
0: Oh, right. I mean, there are variables.
1: A lot of variables.
3: Warm milk?
1: Charlie, somebody get on paperwork on that. Let's get it done.
3: I'll get right on that. Oh, ho, ho. Okay, cicadas?
0: Yes.
3: Okay.
0: Those things are creepy, too.
3: I said it right?
1: Yeah, cicada,
0: yeah.
1: That's right.
3: Okay. They have been known to confuse the roar of power tools for mating calls.
1: Yeah.
3: And sometimes even swarm people using lawnmowers.
1: Oh, my word. Can you imagine getting swarmed by cicadas while you're mowing the lawn?
3: I don't think I've ever seen one.
1: Oh, yeah, I have. They're ugly.
0: They're ugly.
1: Creepy looking little dude.
3: I've heard them.
0: I've seen their shells that they leave behind. Their little skins when they shed them. They're nasty looking.
1: Yeah.
0: But yeah, I don't know that I've ever seen a live one.
1: I have. I had one fall and it like landed on the back of my shirt. Yeah, it was like scratching at my neck. It was
0: they're
1: not,
0: really gross.
1: That was not my favorite day, I can tell you.
3: You don't watch basketball at all.
1: I don't.
0: No.
3: Well, don't feel bad. I don't either.
1: Okay.
3: But you know who Shaquille O'Neal is.
1: Oh, yeah.
0: Oh, yeah.
1: I like Shaquille O'Neal.
3: Do you know that he missed 5,317 free throws over the course of his career?
1: That's a lot.
0: How many did he make?
1: 2. I don't know. I have no idea.
3: John don't watch basketball either.
1: No, I do not.
3: That's a lot of missed. But he had a pretty long career, so.
0: Oh, yeah.
1: He did well in other things, apparently.
3: But he was one of them tall dudes that stood under the basket, and they just fed him.
1: Yeah.
3: He didn't have to dunk.
0: Yeah,
3: he just reached
0: up. Lift up his arm.
1: Are you done over there?
3: Yeah, I'm done. I was done before I got here.
1: You warned a guy. All right, I'm ready for you, Charlie. The longest recorded flight of a chicken is how long? Chickens are not known for flying. The longest recorded flight of a chicken.
3: 20 seconds.
1: What do you think, Heidi?
0: Are we talking seconds, minutes?
1: Yeah, we're talking
0: or
1: seconds.
0: Distance?
1: We're talking seconds.
0: Seconds. Okay. I'm going to say 34 seconds.
1: Well, you are incorrect. Charlie was closer. 13 seconds is the longest recorded flight of a chicken.
0: Wow.
1: So now I think we need to get a chicken
0: and
1: a video
0: camera. I need to get myself a chicken. We're going to start a very serious exercise regimen with my chicken.
1: Yes.
0: And we're going to beat that record.
1: And I'm thinking we maybe start with a slingshot because you can shoot the chicken out in the air. No? Don't. It's a little catapult.
0: Yeah.
1: Catapult a chicken.
3: That was longer than the first flight of the Wright brothers, wasn't it?
1: Probably. Yeah, I don't know. I don't think there was any chickens involved, though. So.
3: I bet a chicken could, from takeoff to landing, could beat that first flight.
1: Probably. Maybe. I don't know. I wasn't there. All right. Well, Charlie, thank you for stopping in. It's always a pleasure.
3: I may never come back.
1: Oh, he always says that. All right. Bye-bye, Charlie.
3: Bye. Fluff. Bye, John.
1: My father-in-law right there. We talk to him every Tuesday just because we can. It's a thing we like to call
0: Tuesdays with Charlie.
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0: before I went and found
1: hit music for Wilcox and Northern Cochise County. 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Time now for the movie quote of the day. This one's for you, Heidi.
2: All right.
1: From 1998.
2: Okay.
1: This is Bat Country. Not at all what I would have guessed.
2: I would have assumed Batman.
1: Johnny Depp from Fear and Loathing in Las Vegas.
2: Oh.
1: I do not remember that line.
2: I don't even remember that movie.
1: No, you don't?
2: Okay. No.
1: Well, it looks like we've
2: I'm not a huge Johnny Depp
1: fan. Yeah, I know. Just stop.
2: He just looks greasy all the time.
1: People love Johnny Depp. Every time you do this, I get emails. Her name is Heidi, H-E-I-D-I. You can go ahead and send them.
2: It's not my fault he's greasy.
1: That is your movie quote up.

0: From the Chiricahua Community Health Center Weather Center, here's your forecast for Wilcox.
1: Tonight, clear skies, low right around 51. Wednesday, sunny with a high near 88. Wednesday night, clear skies, low right around 51. Thursday, sunny with a high near 89. Thursday night, mostly clear, low right around 52. Currently in Wilcox, it's 80 degrees.
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1: The best-selling individual car in a single year in U.S. history is the 1965 Chevrolet Impala with 1,074,925 sold that year.
0: That is awesome.
1: That's quite a lot of vehicles.
0: You know, that is, I believe, the car from Supernatural. I think that's what year that Impala is.
1: Oh, maybe.
0: I see a lot of those, so, yes.
1: The same number of people reside in metropolitan Tokyo as in all of Canada.
0: No kidding.
1: And nobody knows what ancient Romans called the Colosseum.
0: No kidding. Were they probably not the Colosseum.
1: Probably
0: though?
1: Not the Colosseum. Huh. I don't know.
0: They just called it that place. Going to that place tonight? Well, very nice. Thank you.
1: Yeah, that's news to me.
0: That is also news to me.

0: Hot 92.5. Fun fact for you, Heidi.
1: What's that, John?
0: You can tell a pig is sick when it stops curling its tail.
1: Huh. Oh, I didn't even know they could uncurl their tails.
0: I didn't either. Well, apparently we've never been around any sick pigs. Fun fact for you, Heidi.
1: What's that, John?
0: People in the southern hemisphere see the moon upside down compared to those in the northern hemisphere. That's kind of wild. I never really thought about that. Fun fact for you, Heidi.
1: What's that, John?
0: In 1908, the New York Times advised readers to wash their hair about once every 6 weeks.
1: Oh.
0: I am right on schedule. Just kidding. Fun fact for you, Heidi.
1: What's that, John?
0: The first product called an iPhone was actually a web-enabled desk phone with a video screen sold by a company called Infogear. It was back in 1998, and the I in that was Infogear's iPhone, and it flopped. So there you go. And we'll do one more fun fact for you, Heidi.
1: What's that, John?
0: The energy expelled by players during pro tennis matches could power a smartphone for a year.
1: Oh.
0: Yeah, that's pretty wild. Several fun facts. Now you know. Thanks for listening to the John and Heidi.

0: 92.5.
1: Time now for some weird news. Police in France are warning drivers to watch out for drunken deer.
0: Oh,
1: intoxicated deer and other critters have been spotted stumbling around the roads there in France after eating fermented fruit
0: and decaying
1: plants. Local police shared video of a deer running in circles and behaving erratically. They said the animals that are under the influence can act unpredictably. Animals can always act unpredictably.
0: Humans under the influence can act unpredictably.
1: Yes. Animals that are under the influence can also suddenly cross the road. They can freeze in place or they can dart off without warning. Again, so can sober deer. Their advice to drivers is stay alert, especially if Bambi has been enjoying a little too much of the forest apéritif.
0: Oh,
1: whatever that is. That must be a French thing. So, if they're getting liquored up in the forest is what they're trying to say. There is a video here if you want to see it. I've got a link to it. It's in the show notes for today at johnandheidishow.com. I can't

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0: 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Time now for the question of the day. This one's for you, Heidi. 41% of singles say they check this before committing to a date. What is it? I would never have thought to check this.
1: I've heard that people look into other people's credit reports.
0: No. The other person's zodiac sign.
1: Oh, good Lord.
0: So what's your sign?
1: Yeah, no, that has never even entered my mind.
0: Here's the thing. I've been married to Heidi for 26 years. I still don't know what your sign is. No idea.
1: I do know your sign.
0: I would have no idea. I don't know. I think I know mine. Am I Sagittarius?
1: You're a Sagittarius.
0: I think I know that. Because maybe you told me. I don't know. I've never, ever needed that information.
1: Right.
0: So anyway, if that's somehow changed your life right there, you're welcome. Question of the day on the John and Heidi Show. Still.

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0: Time now for something special with Heidi Small. What do you have for me, Heidi?
1: We're going to talk about a guy named Shaken Stevens.
0: Oh, okay.
1: His real name was Michael Barrett. He found minor success as the lead singer of a band called The Sunsets in 1977. He was cast as Elvis Presley in a major London production of the musical Elvis, promoted on numerous national TV programs and viewed by millions of Elvis fans in mourning. Stevens was unofficially accepted as the replacement of the King of Rock and Roll in the United Kingdom in the 1980s. He ultimately hit top 40 more than 30 times with songs that sounded like they came from the 1950s.
0: Hmm.
1: Back in the United States, where 1950s rock and roll was created and perfected, Shaken Stevens managed just one minor hit. It was called Cry Just a Little Bit, topped out at number 67 in 1983.
0: That's awesome.
1: Yeah.
0: Well, very cool. I don't know that I necessarily remember
1: that song.
0: I don't
1: know if I'm going to have to look up that song because yeah. I would think I've heard it if it was
0: again,
1: on the charts.
0: I'm pretty sure that I know what one it is, but I don't. I wouldn't bet my, like...
1: Yeah, I'm gonna look that up.
0: I wouldn't bet my last dollar on it, so... All right, thank you for that, Heidi.
1: You're welcome, John.
0: That is something special with Heidi Small.
2: Uno, dos, tres. 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
1: Tonight, clear skies, low right around 51. Wednesday, sunny with a high near 88. Wednesday night, clear skies, low right around 51. Thursday, sunny with a high near 89. Thursday night, mostly clear, low right around 52. Currently in Wilcox, it's 73 degrees.
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1: Time now for the list. Questions you should not ask your AI chatbot. So there's a bunch of different versions of this. ChatGPT, Grok. I'm trying to think of some. Claude. What are some of the other ones out there? Anyway, there's all these different things. And people are getting more and more comfortable asking their AI friend things that they probably should be talking to somebody else about. Maybe a real professional, a trusted friend, a real family member, a verified source. Often chatbots are designed to sound supportive and agreeable, which can sometimes reinforce your belief whether it's accurate or not. They also give incomplete answers, or they'll create overconfidence in a sensitive situation. Here's some questions that you better not ask them. You should probably leave these to the pros. What should I do with my life? Who's asking?
2: Right? That is bizarre.
1: You should ask yourself that. Why does everyone hate me? Yeah, don't ask that.
2: Whoa.
1: Nope. By the way, everyone doesn't hate you. I mean, that's just not the case. Doesn't matter who you are. Is this decision right? They're not going to be able to give you that.
2: Right.
1: Questions about your health. How do I stop feeling depressed? I have chest pains and dizziness. What do I need to do? You go to the hospital. That's what you need to do in those. Questions about work or career. What's the best career path for me? Should I move abroad right now? Questions about finances. Where should I invest all my savings? How do I avoid paying taxes legally? Again, don't ask these.
2: Do not ask that.
1: And general knowledge questions. What's the latest secret tech breakthrough? Is this viral claim true? They're saying that AI can be very useful for some things, but don't lean into
2: it
1: too much.
2: Yeah,
1: that is the list on the John and

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1: We always like to wrap things up around here with good news. I think this is good. This is a really cool story. Wouldn't it be cool to be in a situation like this? North Carolina State graduation speaker, first of all, speaks to the class, and then he pays off their student loans.
0: Oh, wow.
1: How amazing is that?
0: Oh, yeah.
1: Yeah. So their graduation ceremony turned cheers into tears when a businessman stood before hundreds of students and revealed that he and his wife would like to pay off the graduating class's final year of student loans, giving many of these people a fresh start as they step out into the future. How cool
0: is that? That's nuts.
1: So the unforgettable moment came during the keynote speech from Anil Kochhar. I'm probably saying all of that wrong. I apologize. But his late father is one of the people who sat in that same classroom after he traveled from India all the way to Raleigh in 1946. And he was so happy with, you know, the way that his father's life turned out and the way that his life turned out. Things have been so amazing that when he was invited to come and speak, he's like, yeah, I'm going to do that. And then he popped that little surprise on him. Oh, by the way, graduating class of 176 students.
0: That is huge.
1: Yeah. So he, again, what a cool thing. And there's video of this. If you want to really see something cool, they've got a link to it. It's in the show notes for today at johnandheidishow.com. Time to say goodbye, Heidi.
0: Goodbye, Heidi.
1: Goodbye, everybody. Have a great day. Thank you for listening to the John and Heidi Show on a Tuesday.

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0: small flowers and one headlight. You know, in the Commonwealth of Pennsylvania, they would give you a big ticket for that. I'm sure if you drove in one headlight. 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It is the Grunge Garage. Hello, hello, hello. If you're celebrating a holiday weekend, enjoy it. You deserve that extra day off. Thank those who served our country and have an extra veggie dog of me. Welcome aboard. I'm Bob Stye. That's Rob Lee. 2 hours of your favorite grungy songs are coming up right now. You can always text me your requests, 323-591-9002. 323-591-9002, Third Eye Blind and Tonic, and much more. 26-minute grunge set coming up right after this.
1: Stand by. We will return to the 1990s and the Grunge Garage with Bob Stye right after this.
0: Gotcha. 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

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Mr. Brightside the Killer, as you're in the middle of a 26-minute grunge block on the Grunge Garage. 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We got the Gin Blossoms, we got Matchbox 20, but right now, Pearl Jam, Don't Call Me Daughter. This is the Grunge Garage.

number one ranked show in the Philippines. Wait, hold off. It's true. Number one rated show in the Philippines. It's the Grunge Garage with Bob Stye.

0: Matchbox 20 back to good. I think on the sheet I sent you, I wrote Matchbox 30. What is wrong with me? Tim Blossom's Allison Road, Pearl Jam Daughter, Bob Stein, Rob Lee, the Grunge Garage. So the other day, wasting time before I'm watching baseball, I'm flipping around the channels, and on the Prime channel, I guess the Amazon Prime channel, which they actually run football now, but that's another story we'll get into later. I see a movie starring Michael J. Fox, Willis, and Kimberly from Different Strokes, Dana Plata, and Todd Bridges, Crispin Glover, Bob Denver, you know, Gilligan, all these really cheesy 80s stars, and then even the movie title was cheesy. It was called High School USA. A fully headed Anthony Edwards was the bad guy. It was so cheesy. You gotta watch it. More in the Grunge Garage right after this.
1: Stand by. We will return to the 1990s and Grunge Garage with Bob Stye right after this.
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3: Tonight, clear skies, low right around 51. Wednesday, sunny with a high near 88. Wednesday night, clear skies, low right around 51. Thursday, sunny with a high near 89. Thursday night, mostly clear, low right around 52. Currently in Wilcox, it's 68 degrees.
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0: some songs a cover band will play it in a bar or club. I don't care the mood you're in or whatever's going on. You got to get off your chair and dance. And that's one of them. The Violent Femmes are classic. They're Blister in the Sun. This is the Grunge Garage, Offspring, Self-Esteem, and Tool and Sober. I'm Bob Stye. So, yeah, as we speak here in the Stye Grunge Garage studio, I am tracking a flight from Dublin, Ireland to Philadelphia, Pennsylvania, USA. I've talked a lot about my daughter's crazy studying abroad world tour that took her from Philadelphia to Limerick, Ireland, to Dublin, Ireland, to London, to all over Italy, to Budapest, to Portugal, and then the last few days in Croatia. Time is up. She is coming home. It's going to be a weird adjustment the next few days. Not even just for us, for her, I know. I told her, we're going to give you 3 days to sleep, catch up, deal with the fact that, yes, let's face it, the party's over, and then get into the groove and get ready for the next semester. But what an experience. If you have a chance to send your kids overseas, please do it. They'll never forget it. It's the Grunge Garage.
1: Stand by. We will return to the 1990s and the Grunge Garage with Bob Stye right after this.
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3: 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The name of this band is REM. The reason we're here is Greenpeace. We hope you enjoy the show.

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It's the Grunge Garage with Bob Stoll.

Now, as covers go, that is one of the best. And I'm having flashbacks now to my years after college working at a record store. Excuse me, pretending to work. I did nothing there at a record store right after college. It is the Grunge Grunge. A 26-minute block continues with Papa Roach.

0: Many people think that song is called What the World Needs Now. It's called Teen Angst's Cracker on the Grunge Garage, STP. We did Pretty Penny there and Papa Roach Forever. The Grunge Garage store will be opening very soon. Hopefully any day now, you'll be able to buy merchandise, shirts, hoodies, you name it, with the beautiful Grunge Garage artwork on it. I'll let you know when we're doing that. So I want you to do that. Take advantage and show the world you love the best music of all time, the grungy 1990s. That's Rob Lee. I'm Bob Stein. Thanks for listening. This is The Grunge Garage.
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3: Tonight, clear skies, low right around 51. Wednesday, sunny with a high near 88. Wednesday night, clear skies, low right around 51. Thursday, sunny with a high near 89. Thursday night, mostly clear, low right around 52. Currently in Wilcox, it's 63 degrees.
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12: 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On the show tonight, I'm giving you a chance to win a Nintendo Switch 2, a merch prize bundle, and also a gift card. I got your music news. I got Battle of Bands. 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It starts right now.
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0: fantastic music right there. That is Wage War. That is Blindfold. And it all started with Grasslands. It is Whip of Chords Radio. On deck, your Keep It or Kick It track. 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And I got a question for you. I want to know, do you want to keep this song or do you want to kick it? It's off their brand new album from Haste Today. The track is called The Grave. It's your Keep It or Kick It. Haste Today, here's The Grave.
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0: Saliva right there, featuring Trevor from A Thousand Foot Crutch. It is Whip Up Chords Radio, that new music radio show right here in the heart of Nashville, Tennessee, playing music that you want to hear. You had your Keep It or Kick It track. Let me know, do you want to keep it or kick it off the playlist? Haste Today, The Grave. Now, I got a feature featuring two bands. It's called Battle of the Bands. The song with the most votes wins. A new challenger for next week. All right, Battle of the Bands. It includes new music from Highland, Dodge Your Bullet. And also, I have new music from XIII Minutes. It's called Panic. All right, we're going to play XIII Minutes, Panic. Then we're going to play the brand new track from Highland, Dodge Your Bullet. This is Battle of the Bands. Going first, XIII Minutes. Here's Panic.
1: Battle of the Bands on Whip of Chords. Challenger versus Champion.

0: battle the bands. That's XIII Minutes. It's called Panic. I know, say that like 10 times. All right, your challenger is brand new music from the band Highland. They got a brand new track. You can check it out on YouTube. It's Dodge Your Bullet. It's the band Highland. It's your challenger. You are in the middle of Battle of the Bands.
1: Battle of the Bands on Whip of Chords. Challenger versus Champion.

0: 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Vote for Battle of the Bands, the song with the most votes wins, and a new challenger for next week. And we love to play new music here on the show. Got your music news coming up on the way. It's a brand new track from Colorblind. Check this one out. It's called Pressure.
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New music from Switchfoot on the way. They're working on a new album. They're set to release it on June 26th. 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And the album's going to be called Forever Now. And again, that's going to release on June 26th.

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0: 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Here's your forecast for Wilcox.
1: Tonight, clear skies, low right around 51. Wednesday, sunny with a high near 88. Wednesday night, clear skies, low right around 51. Thursday, sunny with a high near 89. Thursday night, mostly clear, low right around 52. Currently in Wilcox, it's 60 degrees.
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0: on here. Getting ready to wind up the show, but not going anywhere yet. And love to play new music. It's new music from The Letdown. Here's Do It For The Love.
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0: guess what? 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It's music that you want to hear. Keep in touch during the week. And I'm signing out here in Nashville, Tennessee. Until next time, peace, God bless you, and later on.
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2: Now, the What's Up Josh broadcast for this Wednesday, the 27th day of May. How you doing? Today, it's National Nothing to Fear Day. Also, National Sunscreen Day. I will give you something to fear. Kids, you probably don't know the song, but back in the 90s, there was a song by Baz Luhrmann. It was called Everybody's Free to Wear Sunscreen. And at the very end, he gives you all this advice that you're going to need. And as we're in graduation season, it's a perfect graduation song. But at the very end, he said, wear sunscreen. And I'm going to tell you right now, as a 42-year-old who is pale, pale, pale, until he gets red, red, red, wear sunscreen. Sometimes my arms look like that of like a 95-year-old. If you want to get a hold of me today, check out my website, whatsajosh.com. There's a button there that says message me. Vintage.

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1: Hanging on the What's a Josh broadcast. Bragging rights only trivia. Typically, we do it only a couple times a week. This is a special week, though. We're doing it every single day. Coming up, I'm going to give you the question. It's for bragging rights only, hence the name. It's about something you've probably looked at 1,000 times, but you've never actually noticed it. I'll give you the question here in just a couple songs.
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0: From the Chiricahua Community Health Center Weather Center, here's your forecast for Wilcox.
1: Tonight, clear skies, low right around 51. Wednesday, sunny with a high near 88. Wednesday night, clear skies, low right around 51. Thursday, sunny with a high near 89. Thursday night, mostly clear, low right around 52. Currently in Wilcox, it's 68 degrees.
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1: Breaking rights only trivia on the What's a Josh broadcast. The question today, what is the only United States state flag that is not rectangular? Oh, I think I know this one. I do. I really do. What is the only U.S. state flag that is not rectangular? I was born here, so I know it. If you don't know the answer, I'm going to tell you next. If you know the answer, get ready to pat yourself on the back, but don't tell anybody. We'll give you the correct answer in a couple songs. That

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1: What is the only U.S. state flag that is not rectangular? Bragging rights only trivia with the What's a Josh broadcast. Did you guess Michigan? Well, you're wrong. Did you guess Pennsylvania? No, you're wrong. Did you guess Kentucky? Wrong again. Indiana? Wrong again. What do all those have in common, though? They border Ohio. Yes, Ohio is the only United States state flag that is not rectangular. Born and raised in Ohio, right here. So if you got it right, pat yourself on the back. If you didn't get it right, hey, you know what? Now you know. Maybe this weekend, if you're doing some trivia, going out with your friends, that might pop up for you. More on the way. One.

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1: You're on the What's a Josh broadcast. You know, we're talking about today being National Sunscreen Day, and coming up here in a few songs, going to tell you about the types of sunscreen you should be careful with. And as I've been slathering myself in the oily, gritty stuff for the past 2 weeks, I shave my head now, so I have to put it on my head because I'm not a hat guy. I'm not wondering if what I have is any good. Give me a couple songs. We'll get into it. The What's a Josh broadcast.

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1: You're on the What's a Josh broadcast. If you were listening a few minutes ago, you know exactly what I'm about to tell you. But if not, you're going to have to keep listening, because the EWG, it's the Environmental Working Group, reviewed 2,800 products of this and found that only about 20% offer both safe and effective protection against this. What is it? I'll tell you next.

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1: Tonight, clear skies, low right around 51. Wednesday, sunny with a high near 88. Wednesday night, clear skies, low right around 51. Thursday, sunny with a high near 89. Thursday night, mostly clear, low right around 52. Currently in Wilcox, it's 63 degrees.
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1: 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I usually have 30. I've got this like cream I use for my head, and it's got SPF 30 on it, and then my arms as well. It's like a hydrating cream. But have you noticed the older you get, the more you're concerned about these things, and the more you wish you could go back to your late teens and early 20s and start slathering the stuff on? Anyway, just be careful with what you get. Make sure it actually works. You might want to check out some reviews online.

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1: Hanging on the What's a Josh broadcast. Just gave you that story about sunscreen and some concerns with those that are not mineral-based. So I actually went online to look up some brands that'll help you out a little bit. They say that Elta MD UV Clear, which is zinc-based, is supposed to be dermatologists' favorites. It looks like Blue Lizard is another good one that's high zinc content. And Neutrogena Sheer Zinc. So it looks like if it's got zinc in it, it's supposed to be better for you, at least according to this one. If you got anything for me on this one, love to hear from you. What's a Josh.com. I believe-

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1: Thanks for hanging out on the What's a Josh broadcast, talking about sunscreen and mentioning that I wish I would have worn more as a child. Greg said, we used baby oil and tinfoil in the 90s. I'm lucky I'm alive. You know, honestly, depending on who you ask, when you would tell people what we did in the 80s and the 90s, everyone's like, how are you still around? More on the way. We've been

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0: From the Chiricahua Community Health Center Weather Center, here's your forecast for Wilcox.
1: Tonight, clear skies, low right around 51. Wednesday, sunny with a high near 88. Wednesday night, clear skies, low right around 51. Thursday, sunny with a high near 89. Thursday night, mostly clear, low right around 52. Currently in Wilcox, it's 60 degrees.
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1: Hanging out on the What's a Josh broadcast and the retro movie quote of the day going back to 2003. Not all treasure is silver and gold, mate. Not all treasure is silver and gold, mate. Think about the biggest movies in 2003. And that's probably, if you know what it was, you're going to know the answer to this one. If you know the answer, keep it to yourself. If you don't know, I'll give you the answer to a couple songs. Oh, no.

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2: Not all treasure is silver and gold, mate. That's the retro movie quote of the day, going back to 2003, based on the classic Disney theme park ride. Johnny Depp's performance as Captain Jack Sparrow earned an Oscar nomination. Disney executives are reportedly nervous about Depp's unusual character choices. Filmed in the Caribbean, giving it that perfect summer adventure film. What is it? Pirates of the Caribbean, The Curse of the Black Pearl. Not all treasure is silver and gold, mate. And that's your retro movie quote of the day. We'll do it again tomorrow.

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1: Now, the What's a Josh broadcast for this Wednesday, the 27th day of May. How you doing? Today, it's National Nothing to Fear Day. Also, National Sunscreen Day. I will give you something to fear. Kids, you probably don't know the song, but back in the 90s, there was a song by Baz Luhrmann. It was called Everybody's Free to Wear Sunscreen. And at the very end, he gives you all this advice that you're going to need. And as we're in graduation season, it's a perfect graduation song. But at the very end, he said, wear sunscreen. And I'm going to tell you right now, as a 42-year-old who is pale until he gets red, wear sunscreen. Sometimes my arms look like that of like a 95-year-old. If you want to get a hold of me today, check out my website, whatsajosh.com. There's a button there that says message me.

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1: Hanging on the What's a Josh broadcast, bragging rights only trivia. Typically, we do it only a couple times a week. This is a special week, though. We're doing it every single day. Coming up, I'm going to give you the question. It's for bragging rights only, hence the name. It's about something you've probably looked at 1,000 times, but you've never actually noticed it. I'll give you the question here in just a couple songs.

0: 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Here's your forecast for Wilcox.
1: Tonight, clear skies, low right around 51. Wednesday, sunny with a high near 88. Wednesday night, clear skies, low right around 51. Thursday, sunny with a high near 89. Thursday night, mostly clear, low right around 52. Currently in Wilcox, it's 60 degrees.
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1: Breaking rights only trivia on the What's a Josh broadcast. The question today, what is the only United States state flag that is not rectangular? Oh, I think I know this one. I do. I really do. What is the only U.S. state flag that is not rectangular? I was born here, so I know it. If you don't know the answer, I'm going to tell you next. If you know the answer, get ready to pat yourself on the back, but don't tell anybody. We'll give you the correct answer in a couple songs. I know.

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You're wrong. 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Did you guess Kentucky? Wrong again. Indiana? Wrong again. What do all those have in common, though? They border Ohio. Yes, Ohio is the only United States state flag that is not rectangular. Born and raised in Ohio, right here. So if you got it right, pat yourself on the back. 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Now you know. Maybe this weekend, if you're doing some trivia, going out with your friends, that might pop up for you.

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1: You're on the What's a Josh broadcast. You were talking about today being National Sunscreen Day. And coming up here in a few songs, going to tell you about the types of sunscreen you should be careful with. And as I've been slathering myself in the oily, gritty stuff for the past 2 weeks, I shave my head now, so I have to put it on my head because I'm not a hat guy. I'm not wondering if what I have is any good. Give me a couple songs. We'll get into it. The What's a Josh broadcast.

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1: You're on the What's a Josh broadcast. If you were listening a few minutes ago, you know exactly what I'm about to tell you. But if not, you're going to have to keep listening because the EWG, it's the Environmental Working Group, reviewed 2,800 products of this and found that only about 20% offer both safe and effective protection against this. What is it?

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1: Tonight, clear skies, low right around 51. Wednesday, sunny with a high near 88. Wednesday night, clear skies, low right around 51. Thursday, sunny with a high near 89. Thursday night, mostly clear, low right around 52. Currently in Wilcox, it's 60 degrees.
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1: Hey, another What's a Josh broadcast. So as sunscreen season ramps up, and if you're like me, really every day, every season should be sunscreen season. A new environmental working group report is urging us to pick carefully. The EWG is what they're called. They reviewed 2,800 products and found that only 20% offer both safe and effective protection against UVA and UVB rays. Mineral sunscreens are most effective, while many chemical formulas raised ongoing safety questions due to concerns about absorption and long-term health effects. SPF marketing can be misleading, with little real-world difference between very high SPF products and SPF 50 plus. I usually have 30. I've got this like cream I use for my head, and it's got SPF 30 on it, and then my arms as well. It's like a hydrating cream. But have you noticed the older you get, the more you're concerned about these things, and the more you wish you could go back to your late teens and early 20s and start slathering the stuff on? Anyway, just be careful with what you get. Make sure it actually works. You might want to check out some reviews online.

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And that's going to do for the What's a Josh broadcast on this Wednesday. Hopefully I'll see you right back here tomorrow. I love you. Have a great day. Bye-bye.

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0: From the Chiricahua Community Health Center Weather Center, here's your forecast for Wilcox.
1: For Wednesday, sunny skies with a high near 88. Tonight, mostly clear, low right around 51. Thursday, mostly sunny, high near 89. Thursday night, mostly clear, low right around 52. For Friday, sunny skies with a high near 88. Currently in Wilcox, it's 61 degrees.
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6: From Feature Story News in Brussels, I'm William Denslow. Dozens of people are believed to have been killed as Israel says it struck 100 Hezbollah sites in Lebanon. Meanwhile, Israel claims it's killed the commander of Hamas's military wing in Gaza, despite a ceasefire being in place. Dr. René van der Werdt, a representative in the occupied Palestinian territory for the World Health Organization, has described the situation on the ground.
7: Nothing prepares you for Gaza. And I thought going in the second time would make things easier, but it just doesn't. Despite the ceasefire of last October, there is perhaps less fire, but the violence continues. We hear bombs nearby. There is gunfire every day.
6: A US-Iran deal faces an uncertain few days, despite US President Donald Trump saying it's largely negotiated. It comes after the US launched strikes on vessels off the Iranian coast that it said were laying mines. Nick Harper reports from Washington.
8: Peace negotiations continue to appear on shaky ground, the latest sticking point revolving around the unfreezing of frozen Iranian assets, with it being reported that Tehran is demanding $24 billion as a precondition to continue talks. All of that after the US struck Iranian boats and Israel carried out one of the heaviest days of bombings in weeks, striking targets it says were controlled by Hezbollah in Lebanon. Iran is now threatening a decisive, swift response, leaving the fragile ceasefire in even more uncertain territory. I'm Nick Harper in Washington.
6: The Serum Institute of India is partnering with Oxford University to fast-track an Ebola vaccine. Though India hasn't reported any cases of Ebola, the development comes amid rising cases in Central Africa. Ishan Garg reports.
9: Reports say the Oxford Vaccine Group is working urgently with the Serum Institute of India to develop and scale doses of a vaccine against the Bundi Bugyo strain of Ebola, a strain for which no approved vaccine currently exists. Scientists say clinical-grade doses could be ready within 2 to 3 months, pending successful pre-clinical trials. Meanwhile, in India's tech capital, Bengaluru, a 28-year-old has been isolated at the state-run Epidemic Disease Hospital after developing mild Ebola-like symptoms, including body. India's health ministry says no confirmed cases of Ebola have been detected in the country and stresses all measures are precautionary.
6: Former UK Prime Minister Tony Blair says Britain faces relegation from the Premier League of Nations. He's published a withering analysis of the current government, accusing it of not having coherent plans and harming economic growth with its policies. Tony Blair says his party replacing Keir Starmer as Labour leader will be irrelevant without a policy debate about tackling the country's challenges. From Bureaus Worldwide, this is FSN.
2: From the Chiricahua Community Health Center Weather Center, here's your forecast for Wilcox.
10: For Wednesday, sunny skies with a high near 88. Tonight, mostly clear, low right around 51. Thursday, mostly sunny, high near 89. Thursday night, mostly clear, low right around 52. For Friday, sunny skies with a high near 88. Currently in Wilcox, it's 62 degrees.
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3: Hey.
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3: Show enough.
4: Show enough.
3: Yeah, lots of stuff going on today. Let's see. Let me get on the right day here. I'm on yesterday still. I got to get on today. for instance, the Las Vegas Golden Knights shut down Colorado's explosive offense and beat the Avalanche 2-1 last night.
4: Wow.
3: Completing a surprising series sweep and advancing to the Stanley Cup final for the third time in 9 years.
4: Wow.
3: Third time. Yeah.
4: That's a bit crazy.
3: So now the Golden Knights get some time off while they wait to see whether Carolina or Montreal wins the Eastern Conference Final. But there we go. We got one half of the Stanley Cup Final all decided. I can't believe this team. Because like I think it was the first year that they were the expansion team that they actually won.
4: Yeah, that does.
3: The Stanley Cup. It's like, what? They got a bunch of ringers? What's the deal? Today is National Road Trip Day. I think we're a little early on that yet. We had our road trips this last weekend, and we'll take some more in the summertime, but, you know, I don't know.
4: Well, it's just working out to the next road trip.
3: Yeah, I guess.
4: Yeah.
3: I don't know. And no need to stop by the AAA to get maps, fold-out maps, because your phone has them. No folding required.
4: Back in the day, fold-out maps, Thomas guides.
3: Trip tick? Is that what they call it? The triptych? Where you would tell the agent at the AAA where you were going, and they would make up a spiral-bound map book for you to take.
4: Wow.
3: Yeah. I mean, you know, they'd cut out, you know, the parts you needed. Whatever. It was kind of ridiculous. Today's also National Grape Popsicle Day.
4: Okay.
3: But it doesn't taste like grape. Who knows what this grape flavor is? It's not grape.
4: Grape flavor has never been grape flavor.
3: The grape jelly doesn't taste like grape.
4: Nah.
3: Grape Pop-Tarts. Do they have grape Pop-Tarts? Maybe not.
4: Nah, I don't think so.
3: National Sunscreen Day, of course, and Scotch Tape Day today.
4: Okay.
3: Yeah. I'm assuming that you will celebrate with a little scotch tape.
4: Yeah.
3: Tape.
4: The tape. Yes.
3: It's National Burger Day, so have one, won't you? And National Senior Health and Fitness Day.
4: Let me run right out and
3: work on that one. Today's impossible trivia question. This has happened at least once to almost 70% of us. For 13% of us, it happens almost every day. What is it?
4: You have to tell me that again.
3: 70% of us, it happens at least once to almost 70% of us. For 13% of us say it happens almost every day.
4: Muscle spasms.
3: Oh, no.
4: You know, like when your eye twitches or you have a muscle that twitches.
3: I gotcha.
4: Yeah.
3: That's a good one. But no.
4: But no.
3: But no.
4: Alas.
3: Alas, no. All right. Well, we'll circle back, as we like to say here on the show. It's one of our favorite terms, circle back.
4: Yeah, sure it is.
3: We love it. We should do a drinking game. Every time I say circle back, we should take a drink. Well, you could do it at home. We can't because, you know, I don't think we can be drunk on the air. Circle back.
4: We're working.
3: Take a drink. Take a swig. All right. Lots going on today. Up first, coming up a little later on in the show, whimsy people can still make good money, whoever whimsy people are. We'll try and explain it to you. It's all coming up. Stick around. It's the Van Camp and Morgan Show. I could be-

0: hot 92.5. So I looked online to figure out what whimsy people are, because that's the story is about whimsy people. Now, according to what I found on somebody's YouTube, whimsy just means whimsical, right?
1: Right.
0: Without a care. Carefree people.
1: So whimsical people.
0: Well, this story refers to whimsy people.
1: And so, what are
0: they? Well, if you've ever been told to stop doodling and get a real job, good news, apparently whimsy is employable now, if you're a whimsy person.
1: Oh.
0: A career strategist on TikTok is going viral after sharing five careers perfect for creative, artsy, aesthetically obsessed people who still enjoy things like, you know, paying rent, eating, buying groceries, putting gas in the car.
1: Why not?
0: Here's a list of the top five things that you can do if you're a whimsy person and kind of the money you would make for that. All right. Number one, a UX designer. Now, I don't know what UX is. I should know, but I don't. UX designer. Creative people can help design apps and products that look good and are easy to use. Okay. And you know how much they pay for that?
1: I have no idea.
0: Average $109,000 a year for
1: what?
0: A UX designer. UX, capital U, capital X. Look it up, kids. If you're a whimsy person, you might be right for it. Number two, we've all heard about these guys, social media strategist / content creator. You know, making videos about
1: those,
0: your oddly specific hobbies that technically become a career now. Average earnings reportedly sit around $65,000 a year. Okay?
1: Okay.
0: Number three, if you're a whimsy person, maybe you would like to try out photography. It has flexible schedules. You get to travel. You got all the creativity you want. Find your niche so you can make photography surprisingly lucrative, especially for branding and lifestyle work. Now, I don't have a price tag on that one, but I would imagine you could make anywhere from $25,000 to $100,000 a year, depending on how much you want to photograph, right?
1: Okay.
0: Okay. Number four, interior designer. This is the job I want.
1: Really?
0: I want to take, I want to be like Christina on the Coast. I think I could totally, like, do better than her. If you're spending somebody else's money, it's easy to do.
1: That is true.
0: It's easy to do.
1: And she does make some questionable.
0: They all do. But they do it for TV. I don't want to be on TV. I mean, I've been on TV, but a big whoop, you know? It's not a big deal. I've been there, done that, got the shirt. But I'd love to be an interior designer. I love that.
1: I had no idea.
0: Designers use creativity to transform homes and businesses into magazine-worthy spaces.
1: Ooh-da-lolly.
0: And again, no dollar amount on this, but I know as an interior designer, sky's the limit.
1: The limit.
0: And finally, number five, graphic designer. Well, shoot, I already have that job.
1: I've been there.
0: I still do that. From logos to merch to full branding campaigns, graphic designers help companies stand out online while still getting paid actual money for artistic talent. Yeah.
1: Okay.
0: You can make big bucks in that, but there you go. Five things you can do if you're a whimsy person, you know, very creative kind of thing, that you go out and make some pretty good bread doing some of these jobs, I would say. Yeah.
1: It evidently seems that way.
0: I mean, we're drowning in AI-generated sameness. Human creativity might just be the thing we need. More
1: it
0: valuable.
1: Might be.
0: More marketable. Especially if you're a whimsy person.
1: I got my

0: street. You said forever, now I drive alone past you.
1: Baja la aplicación en la tienda de aplicaciones, solo busca HOT 92.5.
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1: 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Today's thoughts are all about whimsy and whimsy people, whoever they are. Here, hold my towel. Whimsy is realizing not every walk needs a destination. 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Whimsy is buying the frog-shaped mug because life's too short for emotionally neutral drinkware. Whimsy used to come free with pizza parlors, roller rinks, and paper umbrellas and sodas. Society owes us all a refund. Whimsy is narrating your grocery shopping list like you're crossing a medieval kingdom in search of shredded cheese. And whimsy is understanding that capes are only embarrassing until the wind cooperates.

0: 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Things you didn't know you need to know today, but you do.
1: But you do.
0: Because they're ripped from the headlines.
1: Ripped from the headlines. You need to know. But you do, but you do.
0: Here you go, there you go, everywhere you go, go.
1: Okay, all right.
0: Single infusion of a new gene editing treatment lowered cholesterol levels by
1: gene
0: up
1: editing.
0: To 62%.
1: What?
0: In an early clinical trial, giving researchers hope that heart disease someday could be treated with a one-and-done shot instead of years of meds.
1: Yeah, gene editing is scary, isn't it?
0: Well,
1: I mean, you could have
0: what you're
1: some freakish
0: do.
1: Side effect. You know, you might start growing a third ear or something after a while.
0: Third nipple?
1: I don't know. Well, third nipple you can hide. Third ear. Not so much.
0: So basically, science is trying to turn cholesterol management into a software update.
1: I like it.
0: Uber is reportedly exploring a deal to buy German food delivery giant Delivery Hero. I've never heard of them, but
1: well, you're not in Germany.
0: That, exactly.
1: Something to do with it, maybe.
0: They're looking at buying them for just a mere $11 billion.
1: Wow, they must be
0: billion.
1: Huge. They must be huge.
0: I guess it is a delivery giant.
1: I know, wow.
0: Because apparently the next phase of late capitalism is one app controlling your ride home, your cheeseburger, and possibly your emotional support mozzarella sticks and pencils.
1: Because
0: you can have anything delivered.
1: Yeah, evidently. That's right. You can.
0: Not that everyone uses pencils. But if you do, you can have them delivered. The Field Museum in Chicago has opened a Pokemon Fossil Museum exhibit.
1: What? Pokemon Fossil exhibit?
0: Uh-huh.
1: What
0: Pokemon
1: the hell is that?
0: Fossil Museum.
1: What is that?
0: It features Pokemon fossil sculptures displayed next to actual fossils from the museum collection.
1: Oh,
0: so
1: it's fake fossils.
0: I don't know. Finally, a scientific answer to the question, why did dinosaurs evolve into trading cards?
1: I was going to say.
0: So, there you go.
1: Put up a Pokemon from 1998. That's a fossil. That's considered a fossil today.
0: It is, isn't it?
1: Yeah.
0: Pre-2000s.
1: I know, right.
0: The United States Mint will begin distributing the new 2026 semi-quincentennial quarter on June the 1st to celebrate America's 250th anniversary.
1: All right.
0: So the coin features Thomas Jefferson on one side and a ringing Liberty Bell on the other.
1: Did you say it's a quarter or a half dollar?
0: It's a quarter. A quarter. Right?
1: That makes sense. 25, 250, I get it.
0: Collectors are already preparing to aggressively annoy cashiers everywhere.
1: Man. I know, right? And they're just saying, like, just give us your pennies. We just want your pennies.
0: Yeah.
1: To hell with the quarters. We want the pennies. Anyway, there you go. And those are some things you didn't know you needed to know today. Ripped
0: from the headlines.

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2: And now, for today's edition of All the News You Could Care Less About, here's your reporter, who you also could care less about.
3: Rosie O'Donnell is getting brutally honest about finally getting a facelift.
4: Finally? I mean, she hasn't had one yet?
3: And she was discovering that, pretty much nobody noticed.
4: Huh.
3: So, Rosie...
4: Well, that's good, though.
3: Yeah, I suppose.
4: Unless she looks like old Rosie. Still.
3: So, in a new Substack post that she had, she said she had cosmetic surgery earlier this year.
4: Uh-huh.
3: After losing 50 pounds, around 50 pounds.
4: Oh, okay. Well, she needed it then.
3: And she was feeling like her face was, in her words, melting with intention.
4: See, there you go. Yeah, a little droopy. 50 pounds will do that to your face. Yeah.
3: I wonder if it was the Ozempic face.
4: That's probably.

0: people who are diabetic don't necessarily get the weight loss benefit.
1: Oh, is that a deal?
0: Yeah, okay. Because if you are not diabetic and you're taking this medicine,
1: oh, it's going to make you lose weight. Okay.
0: It acts in your body totally differently than if your body is using the medication for diabetic purposes. Anyway.
1: Don't know what the deal is with Rosie, but apparently she's got her face fixed, you know, so she doesn't look like she's got melty face. Okay.
0: Well, she used to be morally opposed to facelifts. Not casually opposed, but morally opposed. She believed cosmetic surgery felt like betraying feminism, aging in women everywhere.
1: You know who's flying that banner? Meryl Streep.
0: Yeah.
1: Meryl's not going to get any work done. She might want to get like an injection here and there, just kind of hold things up for a little bit. But
0: well, there's actually quite a few women in Hollywood who are not doing.
1: Yeah, no, but she's not. She's not going to do it. Yeah, no. I got it.
0: So, eventually, Rosie thought, well, maybe personal freedom also means that women can choose what they want to do with their own faces without joining some ideological cage match online.
1: I got that. I totally agree. She
0: paid more for the facelift, for the procedure, than she ever has paid for a car.
1: Wow. That's not very encouraging for folks that wanted a facelift. Okay. Let's hope it worked out well.
0: Well, she said after all the money, stress, surgery, basically no one noticed. Not her friends, not strangers, not even her own kid.
1: Huh.
0: But there you go.
1: Maybe she notices. As long as she's happy in her own skin. Skin. That's right. I was going to say skin.
0: Or it's all a little less skin.
1: A little less skin, whatever. Yeah, did she get... So with a facelift, do you get the neck stretch too, or do you still get
0: not really
1: get to
0: no.
1: keep the waddle? Because guys can hide the waddle with a beard.
0: Yeah.
1: I mean, I don't have a waddle, but yeah, I mean, I hide a little bit of double chin fat with my beard. I do. I mean, I've got a little be like that. Well, I mean, a little punchy there, but I don't have the waddle. So I'm just saying. So, but yes, like.
0: Waddle tends to come with age.
1: It does come with age. Yeah. That's what I'm saying. But I mean, whatever. I mean, Rosie, you still have money, sweetie. You could go buy you another car and another
0: and
1: fix
0: a tummy
1: the neck.
0: Tuck.
1: And it's right. Fix the neck.
0: You know, you got
1: tummy tuck.
0: Do whatever you want.
1: But she lost 50 pounds, regardless of how she lost it. Good on her. It's a healthier lifestyle. 50
0: That's
1: pounds
0: right.
1: lighter.
0: Right.
1: Like it's great for your knees. First off,
0: it's
1: great for your back, losing weight and stuff like that. So I mean, it's a
0: positive.
1: Positive. It's Van Camp and Morgan.

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4: From Feature Story News in Brussels, I'm William Denslow. Dozens of people are believed to have been killed as Israel says it struck 100 Hezbollah sites in Lebanon. Meanwhile, Israel claims it's killed the commander of Hamas's military wing in Gaza, despite a ceasefire being in place. Dr. René van der Vert, a representative in the occupied Palestinian territory for the World Health Organization, has described the situation on the ground.
5: Nothing prepares you for Gaza. And I thought going in the second time would make things easier, but it just doesn't. Despite the ceasefire of last October, there is perhaps less fire, but the violence continues. We hear bombs nearby. There is gunfire every day.
4: A US-Iran deal faces an uncertain few days, despite US President Donald Trump saying it's largely negotiated. It comes after the US launched strikes on vessels off the Iranian coast that it said were laying mines. Nick Harper reports from Washington.
6: Peace negotiations continue to appear on shaky ground, the latest sticking point revolving around the unfreezing of frozen Iranian assets, with it being reported that Tehran is demanding $24 billion as a precondition to continue talks. All of that after the US struck Iranian boats and Israel carried out one of the heaviest days of bombings in weeks, striking targets it says were controlled by Hezbollah in Lebanon. Iran is now threatening a decisive, swift response, leaving the fragile ceasefire in even more uncertain territory. I'm Nick Harper in Washington.
4: The Serum Institute of India is partnering with Oxford University to fast-track an Ebola vaccine. Though India hasn't reported any cases of Ebola, the development comes amid rising cases in Central Africa. Ishan Garg reports.
7: Reports say the Oxford Vaccine Group is working urgently with the Serum Institute of India to develop and scale doses of a vaccine against the Bundi Bugyo strain of Ebola, a strain for which no approved vaccine currently exists. Scientists say clinical-grade doses could be ready within 2 to 3 months, pending successful pre-clinical trials. Meanwhile, in India's tech capital, Bengaluru, a 28-year-old has been isolated at the state-run Epidemic Disease Hospital after developing mild Ebola-like symptoms, including body. India's health ministry says no confirmed cases of Ebola have been detected in the country and stresses all measures are precautionary.
4: Former UK Prime Minister Tony Blair says Britain faces relegation from the Premier League of Nations. He's published a withering analysis of the current government, accusing it of not having coherent plans and harming economic growth with its policies. Tony Blair says his party replacing Keir Starmer as Labour leader will be irrelevant without a policy debate about tackling the country's challenges. From Bureaus Worldwide, this is FSN.
0: From the Chiricahua Community Health Center Weather Center, here's your forecast for Wilcox.
8: For Wednesday, sunny skies with a high near 88. Tonight, mostly clear, low right around 51. Thursday, mostly sunny, high near 89. Thursday night, mostly clear, low right around 52. For Friday, sunny skies with a high near 88. Currently in Wilcox, it's 65 degrees.
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3: 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You're good at this.
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3: 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Hey.
6: When it comes to a gun suicide attempt, all it takes is a moment.
7: My son, Ricky, took his life by the use of a firearm. It broke me, and I contemplated suicide. My grandson, I was going to have to be here for him. I still own my firearm. I keep it in a safe because I want to keep my grandson and myself safe.
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8: A new analysis of Google search data found that Americans are constantly looking up how to spell words such as favorite, through, as in going through, and niece, as in, you know, niece.
9: Niece?
8: Yeah.
9: Okay.
8: Proving autocorrect may be making us all a little dumber. Because,
9: you know. I don't even remember. I'll put a word there, and it's like, okay, I'm not even putting any effort into it because it's going to tell me I'm wrong. I won my sixth grade spelling bee. Thank you very much.
8: Well, good for you. Do you know how to spell niece? That's the question.
9: Yes.
8: Okay, good. Researchers at Scrambler.com reviewed searches from January through mid-May and discovered the most frequently searched spelling question was for the slang word bougie.
9: Bougie.
8: How do you spell bougie? I know how.
9: B-O-U.
8: Uh-huh.
9: G-I-E?
8: Yeah, very good. Ding, ding, ding, ding, ding. I'll ring the bell for you. There you go.
9: Again, ooda lolly.
8: Right behind it were words including favorite, through, business, tomorrow, because, definitely, beautiful, niece, and separate. Now, here's the deal. Separate's a tough word. I mean, do you put the A there? Yeah. Do you put the A, A-R, E-R? See, sometimes you put the E-R, you go, does that look right?
9: S-E-P.
8: Uh-huh.
9: A-R-A-T.
8: Yeah, uh-huh. Yeah, very good. But sometimes you put the E there in front of the R instead of an A. I'm just saying. Researchers examined searches using phrases like how do you spell and how to spell, then tracked how often each word was searched using marketing platform Ahrefs. Marketing platform Ahrefs. Okay. Study also broke down the most misspelled word in every state. Florida residents apparently struggle with the word school.
9: Really?
8: Yeah, really. Georgia apparently has a problem with Chihuahua, but I get that. I have a problem with Chihuahua.
9: That's a hard one.
8: Yeah, you got to understand that all the H's are Wawa. H is Wa or Wua in Spanish.
9: I have a hard time with restaurant.
8: Well, speaking of restaurant, that's the biggest word that people in Louisiana keep misspelling. It's restaurant. Yeah, you want that rant to be A-U-N-T, but the A-U is before rant. So it's restaurant. You're doing it phonetically.
9: That's a good way to remember.
8: And tomorrow. Do you know how to spell tomorrow?
9: T-O-M-O-R-R-O-W.
8: Right, two R's, one M. So I think that's the biggest thing people have problems with.
9: And cinnamon's another one.
8: Oh, God, don't even get me started on that. Minnesota is having problems with ukulele.
9: U-K-E-L-E.
8: No.
9: U-K-E-L-E.
8: No.
9: U.
8: U. U-L-E-L-E.
9: Ukulele. Ukulele.
8: Well, I mean, you know, I can't imagine a lot of people in Minnesota really looking up ukulele. I mean, is that a word they use that much? I mean, now, this research was released just before the National Spelling Bee, and experts say over-reliance, that's another big word, on autocorrect and AI might actually weaken spelling skills over time. We know that, right? We also know that there's this thing like, we'll just spell things phonetically. And we had that come up a few years back. Like, no.
9: That doesn't always work at all.
8: No, it doesn't. By the way, make sure you're spelling definitely without an A. A lot of people put an A in definitely. I'm just saying definitely. Yeah. Anyway, there you go. Beautiful. Tough word. Think about
9: making
8: it.
9: My brain work today.
8: Favorite business. And know which through you're using. Through or through.
9: And there.
8: And here.
9: And your.
8: And your. And your.

0: 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Thanks for listening to Hot 92.5 KHTO. 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
1: Yeah, both is good.
0: And we promise not to out you if you subscribe. We're not going to tell anybody you subscribe. It's just a little secret. And, of course, it's free wherever you get your shows. Free, free, free is a good word.
1: It's a four-letter word.
0: It's Wednesday, kids. You know what that means? It's time for Would You Rather Wednesday.
1: Bring it on.
0: Here we go. We got a bunch of this or that. Would You Rathers for Morgan. Would you rather beach day or lake day? Beach or lake?
1: Depends on what beach it is.
0: Well.
1: And depends. You know what? I'm going to go, because I can pick my beach. I'm going to go for a beach day.
0: Yeah. Yeah.
1: Because sometimes I would go for a lake day depending on the lake.
0: Yeah, but how often do you? So a lake day probably involves boating. Most likely it involves boating.
1: Not in my world.
0: I know, but what other reason do you got to go to a lake for? You're not going to go there to swim.
1: Because it's pretty.
0: Yeah, but you're not
1: the lake
0: go there.
1: That I'm going
0: yeah,
1: to is
0: I got
1: pretty.
0: It, but most people
1: but
0: go
1: you know what?
0: For
1: the beach
0: boating.
1: I'm going to go to is pretty.
0: Yeah. Or fishing. You can go fishing at the lake. Would you rather burgers or hot dogs off the barbecue?
1: Burgers.
0: Okay. Would you rather bonfire or fireworks?
1: I'm going to go with bonfire because...
0: Bonfire. Ooh.
1: Because it, one, it lasts longer.
0: Okay.
1: And I can make s'mores.
0: Yeah, that's true.
1: After it
0: burns down a little bit because the bonfire is probably too big for you to make s'mores.
1: Yeah, no, it's not going to be a very big bonfire. It'll be a smaller bonfire.
0: Bonfire is a big fire.
1: And...
0: Okay. We got plenty more to go.
1: Okay.
0: Here we go. Would you rather catch fireflies or stargaze? Can you catch fireflies?
1: You can't.
0: How tough is it to catch fireflies?
1: It can be tough.
0: I don't know how because I've seen them. I've witnessed them.
1: I've caught fireflies.
0: But I've not been exposed to them in regular...
1: In Georgia.
0: Yeah. Okay.
1: And I love... Fireflies are... They're so special. I can't catch them.
0: All right.
1: Because they're alive and then I feel bad.
0: Well, okay. You can poke holes in the lid.
1: But then I have to let them go. It would be a catch and release.
0: All right.
1: What was my other choice?
0: Stargaze.
1: I'm going to stargaze.
0: Would you rather slip and slide or water balloon fight?
1: Slip and slide.
0: Oh, those are so fun. Would you rather watermelon or strawberries?
1: Ooh.
0: That's a tough one.
1: Dangity dang.
0: Yeah, that's a tough one, isn't it?
1: If they're both really sweet, can I have both?
0: Oh, I guess you could.
1: Sure, I'm taking both.
0: Would you rather both? Would you rather camp in a tent or stay in a cabin? There's a theme, there's a thread. You see these all these summer things.
1: Depending on how long I'm going to be there, I'd probably stay in the cabin. If it's just for a night or two, I'll stay in the tent.
0: Yeah.
1: But a cabin, when it gets hot, and if you want to go take a nap, tents get hot, man.
0: That's why you take the RV. It's got air conditioning. Would you rather no sunscreen or no bug spray?
1: I'm going to go with no sunscreen.
0: And
1: bugs drive me nuts.
0: Finally, this one from Clay. Thank you, Clay.
1: Thanks, Clay.
0: In Ashland, Virginia. Would you rather never be able to use shampoo or never be able to use profanity?
1: Well, that's a tough one.
0: Well, that is a tough one. These are things we need in life.
1: And we talked to you the other day about profanity.
0: Yeah,
1: it's actually a stress reliever
0: and a pain reliever.
1: Yep,
0: yep.
1: But let's see here. I can wash my hair with other things besides shampoo.
0: No, that's true, right?
1: That's right. So we'll go with shampoo. There's alternatives to that.
0: There you go. All right, and if you got a Would You Rather for Morgan, we'd love to hear you. We do these on Wednesdays. Send your Would You Rather to our email address, show@vancampandmorgan.com. We've been walking.

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1: It is time for some tasty bits.
0: I'm going to have myself a burger and a great popsicle for dessert.
1: Here's some things you probably didn't know yesterday. In 1983, Nintendo released a game console in Japan called the Famicom. It eventually evolved into the Nintendo Entertainment System, the NES.
0: The Famicom.
1: Famicom. Yeah. The human brain sometimes creates fake memories by combining photos, stories, and imagination together. Fake memories. That's interesting. Well, that's very confusing if you're trying to figure out your memories. Is that fake or is it real? I don't know.
0: I think if you think you remember something from childhood, let's say childhood, okay?
1: Yeah, yeah.
0: But you've heard stories about something, you know, during your life, but you think you remember it, but it's a little bit different. You're hearing the stories about it, and then they kind of start to meld together because you don't know what's real and what's,
1: Okay, gotcha. Okay. During the filming of Raiders of the Lost Ark, Harrison Ford was so sick with food poisoning that the famous swordsman scene was shortened because he didn't have the energy for a long fight.
0: Wow. Oh, really?
1: I did not know that.
0: Huh.
1: And back in the 1960s and early 70s, scientist John C. Lilly conducted some extremely unconventional dolphin communication experiments funded in part by NASA. One of the strangest involved researcher Margaret Howe Lovett living for months in a flooded house laboratory with Peter the Dolphin in an attempt to teach him human speech patterns. Spoiler alert, Peter never mastered English. Not sure if Margaret mastered dolphin. There you go. Those are some tasty bits for today.

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1: Hey, remember that guy that drove his Cybertruck into the lake just to try out the Wade feature and it sunk? Well, hold your rack and pinion steering. A driver in Wisconsin apparently decided traffic barricades are more like gentle suggestions.
0: Oh, well.
1: According to the Wisconsin Department of Transportation, a pickup driver near Milwaukee physically moved a road-closed barrier at a highway interchange in West Allis and drove straight into the freshly poured concrete. And predictably, the truck immediately sank into the wet roadway like a mosquito trapped in pancake batter.
0: What do you know? Shocker.
1: Officials say the driver became stuck almost instantly after rolling onto the unfinished surface.
0: Yeah.
1: Amazingly, the construction project itself wasn't seriously delayed, although somewhere road crew definitely invented three brand new swear words. Like, I don't want to do that over again. Transportation officials remind drivers the barricades exist for safety reasons and should not be ignored or removed.
0: They should not.
1: Just remember that. You know,
0: there's a reason they are there.
1: If a sign says road closed, it usually means the road is closed.
0: I mean, something is amuck.
1: Yeah.
0: Now, every once in a while, you
1: something's
0: do drive along, you're on a road trip, and there's cones, and you think, what is it? And there's nothing. There's no people. There's just
1: oh, yeah,
0: cones.
1: Right. Or they say, slow down in the work zone.
0: Yeah.
1: It's just because they're not at work. They got the day off. You know, it's like there's nobody there. It's like, well, then I can speed. Anyway, pay attention to them signs out there, kids.

0: beauty problem.
1: Oh, what's that?
0: People wanting to look like the fake AI versions of themselves.
1: Oh, we want to look like those cartoon things, or what's the deal?
0: No, the perfect versions of ourselves.
1: Oh, the perfect versions of ourselves. Yeah. Okay, so how do you do that? Because I don't know if that's possible.
0: Well, doctors report that more patients are showing up with the AI-generated selfies featuring flawless skin, razor-sharp jawlines, perfectly symmetrical faces, and eyes so intense they look like they belong to a Marvel villain audition.
1: I want the big eyes, like the big, you know, anime eyes. Ooh, googly eyes almost.
0: No.
1: Actually, I've got a picture of me as a Simpson. Remember that from way back when? I'm taking that to my plastic surgeon. Make me look like John Simpson.
0: John Simpson.
1: John Van Simpson.
0: Jeez. I wonder what your wife would say about that.
1: I don't know. She'd probably go like, get out of here, yellow guy. Go on.
0: So the problem is about all this AI stuff is that a lot of those features are not actually achievable in real life.
1: Not yet.
0: Least, not without violating several laws of anatomy and possibly
1: physics.
0: Not
1: yet.
0: So experts say this is basically the next evolution of Instagram face.
1: AI face, and
0: Snapchat filter obsession. But AI tools, you know, they can customize unrealistic beauty standards specifically for each person.
1: Yeah.
0: So
1: I've seen them where they kind of move. If you got droopy eyes, they move your eyes up a little bit. They give you a smile. They give you better teeth. I mean, everything. It's like, and it's believable if you don't see the before and after. The after is all you want to say. It's like, hey, you know what? They're a good looking chap.
0: Well, it's like, you know,
1: good looking
0: chap. Just, it kind of feeds the insecurity, you know?
1: And
0: you can update it.
1: So, yeah, right. It feeds the insecurity. Well, I mean, us that make our living behind a microphone where people don't see us, you know, we've basically lived in the shadows all of our careers where people don't know what we look like. It's the whole face for radio thing, right?
0: Right.
1: So we can look like anybody we want to online because nobody needs to see us.
0: We can put our AI versions of ourselves.
1: We've already got our AI versions of ourselves up there. Yeah. I look like Jack Black, as a matter of fact. I don't. Do I look like Jack Black in real life?
0: No.
1: The AI took my picture. I gave it my picture. I said, make me look like this.
0: Uh-huh.
1: And it made me look like Jack Black. I swear to God. It's like, wow. Strikingly, Jack Black with a goatee.
0: Jack Black or the younger Jack Black?
1: Well, Jack Black with a goatee. I don't know. Younger, older. You know, whatever. Current age. Anyway, but our AI stuff that we did looks like cartoons. They look like cartoons. They don't look, but I've seen them where they look like real people.
0: Yes.
1: Like crazy. All right. Well, all right. I guess if that's what we want.
0: Well, surgeons are warning about, you know, this little trend. It kind of might worsen body dysmorphia.
1: I like the fact that you might be able to someday slip on a mask of what you're supposed to look like. Kind of like you do, and then when you want to rip it off, you just grab it like this and you just peel it back like they do in the movies.
0: Yeah.
1: Pop. And there you are. Warts and all.
0: Can you make a 3D? Can't you make a 3D mask for yourself?
1: Well, I think you can.
0: Yeah.
1: Anyway, there you go. Well, thank you for that.
0: Sure.
1: We'll keep a weather eye on the AI face.

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5: From Feature Story News in Paris, I'm Ross Cullen. The head of the World Health Organization has warned that the ongoing conflict in the Democratic Republic of Congo between the army and rebels is hampering the Ebola outbreak response. Tedros Adhanom Ghebreyesus says the east of the country is at the center of a catastrophic collision of disease and conflict. Authorities say M23 rebels are fighting the Congolese army for control of a town in North Kivu province, and health officials warn that the clashes will make it difficult to tackle the outbreak. Some countries have introduced travel bans and quarantine protocols for people arriving from the affected area. The Congolese health authorities say roughly 1,000 people are currently showing symptoms consistent with Ebola. Prosecutors and the Public Counsel for Victims are pushing for former Philippines President Rodrigo Duterte to stand trial this year. He faces 3 charges of crimes against humanity at the International Criminal Court relating to his war on drugs campaign. Europe correspondent William Denslow reports.
6: In April, a pre-trial chamber confirmed the charges against Mr. Duterte and committed him to trial. A focus of Wednesday's status conference has been on when the trial should start. The prosecution are calling for November, while the counsel representing the victims wants to begin in September. The defence, however, say 2027 would be the earliest it could begin and have called for a new medical assessment for the 81-year-old. Police say more than 6,000 people were killed during Duterte's war on drugs operations, but campaigners say it could have been in the tens of thousands.
5: Former UK Prime Minister Tony Blair says Britain faces relegation from the Premier League of Nations. He's published a withering analysis of the current government, accusing it of not having a coherent plan and harming economic growth with its policies. Associate political editor of the New Statesman, Rachel Cunliffe, says she's surprised at the position the former Labour leader is taking on Brexit.
7: And Tony Blair, who was this champion of the EU, has come out and said, just as Brexit wasn't the answer in 2016, reversing it in 2026 isn't the answer, which is a real about turn.
5: The US space agency NASA has unveiled plans for a permanent base on the moon, with the first mission set to launch later this year. The announcement comes just days after China sent 3 astronauts into orbit as part of its own push to reach the lunar surface by 2030. Iris Spitzer has more.
8: NASA Administrator Jared Isaacman laid out a $20 billion blueprint with private industry playing a central role for a permanent American foothold on the lunar surface, including robotic landers, drones, and terrain vehicles to ultimately pave the way for humans.
9: America is returning to the moon. We are working alongside our many international and commercial partners to leverage the incredible capabilities from commercial industry to build a moon base.
5: From bureaus worldwide, this is FSM.
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11: For Wednesday, sunny skies with a high near 88. Tonight, mostly clear, low right around 51. Thursday, mostly sunny, high near 89. Thursday night, mostly clear, low right around 52. For Friday, sunny skies with a high near 88. Currently in Wilcox, it's 69 degrees.
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25: Or
24: whatever you have to do. Follow, like, click something. Just click something.
25: What did he say?
24: Hey, click. Turns out chefs have restaurant hot takes too, according to several culinary pros interviewed by All Recipes. Sunday is one day many of these folks avoid eating out. Why?
25: Why?
24: Because chefs say Sundays can mean smaller staffs, less ingredients. It's near the end of the week, and restaurants trying to survive brunch crowds, dinner rushes, and humanity.
25: And humanity.
24: And humanity, yes. Collectively demanding that extra ranch dressing at the same time. One chef admitted Sundays are often when the A-team gets the night off, while another said family traditions make staying home and cooking feel way more relaxing than fighting crowds for a reservation. Now, I used to work at a place where I was, a diner, short order cook. That's one of my many, many, jack of all trades.
25: Many talents.
24: Yeah. I'm not going to say talent. It's just a job I did. Sunday was the worst day because we served breakfast. And OMG. Okay. You want to talk about like being in the weeds in the kitchen? Two sous chefs. And a restaurant full of people want hotcakes and other sundry things.
25: I want my hotcakes and I want them now.
24: Mm-hmm.
25: Now.
24: Yeah, Sundays are tough. Monday landed on the danger list because many restaurants are recovering from busy weekends, restocking supplies, operating with reduced crews. Some restaurants close on Mondays because it's not necessarily a very big day business-wise. But it can be. It can be. And how about Saturdays? Well, great energy, packed dining rooms, loud crowds, and rushed service can make date night on Saturday feel like eating inside a train station. Ironically, chefs say Thursday is actually the best night to go out because the kitchens are fully stocked, fully staffed, and not yet, buried in the weekend chaos.
25: True.
24: There you go. Thursday's the best night to go out.
25: Well, now we know.
24: I like that. 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
25: Commit.
24: And then stay home on Friday.
25: Friday is like a you know, takeout night.
24: I think it is, but certainly going out to eat, yeah. No, I get a lot of people like to go out on Saturdays and Fridays, but Thursdays...
25: Fridays, you know, you get done with work, and it's like, you know, bring me my food.
24: Yeah, right. Well, there you go.

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1: Let's do this thing.
0: Dun, dun, dun, dun. Happy birthday to you and you and you and you and you.
1: And you. And?
0: Chris Coulter.
1: Chris Colfer?
0: Colfer. I'm sorry. From Glee.
1: Kurt from Glee. All those kids are grown up now. You know, that's the thing.
0: Yes, they are.
1: I think Chris is like 35.
0: 36.
1: Oh, man.
0: This guy is pretty cool.
1: Who's that?
0: Paul Bettany.
1: I love him.
0: Yeah.
1: From WandaVision and the Avengers. He's Vision. He's dead, too, by the way. Spoiler alert. He got killed. He couldn't come back when they reversed the blip because, you know, Thanos killed him. Paul is... Paul's tall, by the way. He's a tall guy.
0: Is he?
1: He's got a great accent.
0: John Wayne was
1: British,
0: tall.
1: British accent. Paul's got to be, it's like 55, maybe?
0: If you were correct, sir.
1: All right, good guess. All right.
0: Let's see here. Todd Bridges.
1: Oh, from Different
0: and
1: Strokes.
0: World don't move to...
1: Willis.
0: Willis.
1: Yeah, Todd is the only surviving member of that cast.
0: Yeah, that's true.
1: From Different Strokes. Todd, I think, is like 61 today.
0: He is 61.
1: All right, good.
0: Man, getting older.
1: I know, right?
0: Joseph Fiennes.
1: Oh, from The Handmaid's Tale.
0: Is he related to Ralph?
1: No. It's just one of those names.
0: Okay.
1: He was Commander Waterford in Handmaid's Tale.
0: Oh, that's Waterford. Okay.
1: Yeah. Joseph, I think, is 55.
0: Right? 56.
1: Okay.
0: Let's see here. We have Adam Carolla.
1: Adam Carolla, I've been to his podcast studio. Yeah, I went last year, as a matter of fact. He wasn't there, but I saw the studio. Adam, I think, is 62 today, is he not?
0: 62, Jamie Oliver.
1: TV chef from
0: he's
1: the
0: very
1: Food
0: good.
1: Network. Yeah.
0: I always liked
1: Jamie
0: him.
1: Jamie is 50.
0: 51. Right. Jack McBrayer.
1: From 30 Rock. And he also was Penny's brother on The Big Bang Theory.
0: That's right. He's in Forgetting Sarah Marshall.
1: Oh, yeah. I love Jack. Jack's great. 53.
0: Okay. Lee Merriweather.
1: She's still alive.
0: Yeah. 1955, Miss America.
1: Yeah, she was. And she was, I believe, the original Catwoman.
0: Catwoman. Yeah.
1: Batman. Maybe not the original. No. Eartha Kitt was original. Lee, then, she's got to be 90-something, right?
0: 91.
1: All right.
0: Barnaby Jones, you know?
1: Yeah, right.
0: And Richard Schiff.
1: Toby from The West Wing is 70, right?
0: 71.
1: All right.
0: Andre 3000.
1: Andre 3000? Is he 50?
0: 51.
1: Wow.
0: And Susie Sue.
1: Susie and the Banshees has got to be... 69 today, right?
0: You're correct, sir.
1: And today's your birthday?
0: Happy birthday.
1: From Van Camp and Morgan.

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1: Florida, oh Florida.
0: We're back.
1: Y'all are naked too much.
0: Naked.
1: Florida, oh Florida. You seem to love public nudity and indecent exposure. And yeah.
0: Oh, yeah. Okay. All right. Do tell.
1: 79-year-old Florida
0: 79-year-old?
1: Yes, sir.
0: My gosh. Wow.
1: He is facing multiple indecent exposure charges after neighbors say he repeatedly treated his apartment complex like it was a nude beach with worse parking.
0: Oh.
1: Yeah, huh? So, police in Hollywood, Florida.
0: Hollywood, Florida.
1: Yep, they arrested Tyrone Causey after several residents complained about ongoing public exposure incidents around the property. Now, according to reports, neighbors said Causey made inappropriate gestures in common areas and was even caught on a doorbell camera during one of the alleged performances.
0: Oh, so he performs. He's not just a flasher, but he's a performing flasher.
1: That's scary when you're naked.
0: That's very scary.
1: Mm-hmm. Mm. Things somehow became, well, if you could get more awkward, they did. When officers arrived, police say Causey answered the door barely dressed and insisted he had a constitutional right to wander around naked in public.
0: Really? I don't think so.
1: Now,
0: I don't think...
1: When I learned about the Constitution...
0: I don't remember there being a clause about nakedness. Even in the Bill of Rights, I don't think there's one.
1: There's nothing about the right to bear your parts.
0: Bear your parts.
1: And the right to terrify the HOA.
0: But you know what? You know, that pursuit
1: there's
0: of
1: no
0: happiness...
1: There's no right to bear your bits and pieces.
0: Yeah, that pursuit of happiness is... that can be, you know, loosely...
1: It's not. You know how you can say about like there's lyrics you sing.
0: No, yeah.
1: It's not the birthday suit of happiness.
0: The pursuit. I like that.
1: Authorities arrested Causey on 5 counts of indecent exposure after 5 separate neighbors. I wonder about the rest of the neighbors. Maybe they enjoyed it.
0: Yeah.
1: Anyway, those 5 neighbors reportedly confirmed the behavior, and the charges were later reduced to misdemeanors, and he was released. From the jail.
0: So he could go back and do it all over again.
1: Probably.
0: But he's like 79. So, I mean, it's like, maybe the neighbors are just, it's Mr. Causey already. Whatever.
1: For gentlemen.
0: He's got a different color underwear on today.
1: Well, when you're a gentleman, as you get older, you know, like women's boobs can sag. Well, men's have saggy parts, too.
0: Okay. All right. Thanks
1: Might
0: for
1: not
0: that.
1: Be pretty.
0: Thanks for that.
1: You're welcome.
0: It's not going to be pretty at 79, no matter who you are. All right, and that is our crazy crime story from Florida for today. What is love?

0: biggest hits.
1: The hottest artists.
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4: 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I'm Eminem.
0: And absolutely
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1: Last chance on today's impossible trivia question. This has happened at least once to almost 70% of us. For 13% of us, it happens almost every day. What is it? What happens?
0: Run out of hot water.
1: No. Hmm. No. No. You give up?
0: Yes. Because it's going to be something weird, and I don't know.
1: Well, it's the phantom phone vibration. You feel your phone vibrate when it's not vibrating. Phantom.
0: See, I would have never got that.
1: Well, see, this is why it's impossible.
0: And it does question. Happen.
1: That's why it's impossible. It's impossible. A long-term study found men who could do 40-plus push-ups had far fewer heart problems.
0: Really?
1: 40-plus push-ups. OMG. This is a new analysis of a Harvard-affiliated study. Yeah. If a guy can crank out 40 push-ups in a row, dramatically less likely to develop serious heart problems later in life.
0: Can you do 40 push-ups?
1: No, hell no. I can't even do 10.
0: Can you do 5?
1: I can do 5.
0: Oh, okay. 5.
1: Drop and give me 10. I can do that. I'm going to be pretty shaky after 10, though. Researchers followed more than 1,100 male firefighters over a 10-year period. Found the guys who could do at least 40 had a 96% lower rate of cardiovascular events compared to men who struggled to hit 10.
0: Wow.
1: Maybe I should go hit the gym. You know, right?
0: Maybe.
1: Study looked at heart disease, heart failure, even sudden cardiac death. Surprisingly, push-up performance turned out to be a stronger predictor of future heart health than some treadmill fitness tests.
0: Wow.
1: Well, you know, I mean, I had a friend who, instead of punishing his kids when they were bad, he made them do push-ups. And the reasoning is that it was good for them. And he was right. It was good for them.
0: Yeah,
1: but I guarantee you, once they got to be teenagers and they rebelled against dad, they never did another, push-up in their life. I guarantee you. Now, before you drop to the floor in the old studio here, Morgan, doctors stress this doesn't prove push-ups magically prevent heart disease. Study only involved active male firefighters. Firefighters. And they didn't tell us that in the beginning. Not the general public. So you got to be a firefighter. Okay. Male firefighter. Still, researchers...
0: What about the female firefighters?
1: Well, I don't know. Doesn't say here. Researchers say push-ups could become a quick, cheap way for doctors to spot potential health risks. You know, if you can't do them, then great. But you know what? I mean, I could do 40 push-ups in middle school. I mean, I got the white trunks to prove it.
0: That was... Yeah. I mean, I hate to tell you this.
1: That was a long time ago. Yeah, but I did it. I could do it. At least I can say I did it. Not like, no, I never did
0: that. Well, that's true.
1: School.
0: Like, I won the 6th grade spelling bee.
1: Yeah, I was pretty athletic in my younger days. Yeah, a long time ago.
0: Long time ago.
1: Who Cares News is next. The

0: 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It's time for the Who Cares News headlines. Here's Morgan.
1: Shannon Elizabeth is proving that nostalgia apparently pays very, very well.
0: Oh, really? Mm-hmm.
1: She's 52 years old, and this American Pie, you know, that's what she was in, American
0: Pie.
1: Yeah,
0: American Pie.
1: She made more than $1 million during her first week on OnlyFans after launching the account earlier this spring.
0: First week? She made $1 million in the first week?
1: Yep.
0: Well, she is a celebrity. I get that. But
1: I guess she said that much of it came through direct fan messages, tips, and subscriber content.
0: Huh. Subscriber content?
1: Yeah.
0: Oh, I didn't know you could do that on OnlyFans. Huh. So you take other people's porn and you reconstitute it, you curate it, put it on yours?
1: No idea. She joined the
0: platform. I don't either. I have no idea about this.
1: Well, she joined the platform after her recent divorce.
0: Oh, okay.
1: And on the upside...
0: That's what you do. Get divorced and go on OnlyFans.
1: Okay. Well, she says she plans to use some of the earnings for wildlife conservation projects tied to her charity.
0: Yeah, some of that money's going to go to her ex. I'm going to tell you right now. Her ex's lawyer's probably all over this. $1 million? Sure, we'll take some of that.
1: No, because she did it after her divorce.
0: If it's final.
1: Well, if it's, she said divorce.
0: Okay, all right.
1: I'm assuming that divorce.
0: Okay.
1: Not yeah, soon I, to I, be I get divorced, it. I get it. But divorce.
0: No, you're right, yeah. You're right. But if it's not, well, you know. If they're just legally separated.
1: If she plans to use some of the money for the wildlife conservation.
0: Well, good for her.
1: She's already made a bunch of money, so why hasn't she done it so far?
0: She didn't make generational money. This is the thing. You're in three movies, and the movies are 20 years old. You're not making much money off those
1: movies
0: anymore.
1: She made $1 million off the first week.
0: But the first week of OnlyFans, that's the first $1 million she's probably made in years. I doubt she got paid $1 million for being an American.
1: And there's taxes.
0: Well, there is taxes. Yeah. You're going to have to.

0: pay tax.
1: Is what Anywho, yeah. So the internet tried to kill off Barry Gibb again.
0: No, not Barry Gibb. He's the last one left.
1: Yep.
0: The last BG. He's the only G.
1: He is the B or the G.
0: He's the only B and G. Yeah.
1: A fake RIP Barry Gibb Facebook page exploded online over the weekend.
0: Oh, a whole page.
1: Yeah, collecting your... These fake stories drive me nuts.
0: I know, but people are just trying to collect data. That's all they're doing.
1: Yeah.
0: You know, so somebody goes, hey, so-and-so died, and I started a group for him, and now you've got to give them your Facebook information.
1: These two people
0: staying
1: together, and this happened, and blah, blah, blah. Yeah, it's like, and then, so now if I see something, I actually go off, and the web, I go to the web, and I Google it.
0: That's what you got to do. You can't just click links anymore. It's sad, but, you know, they're convenient. Hyperlinks are convenient, but they're not safe. They really aren't safe.
1: So,
0: and
1: anywho.
0: Actually, URLs aren't technically safe either.
1: No, nothing's safe anymore.
0: Nothing's safe.
1: So... The,
0: you know what's safe?
1: Huh?
0: Pick up a book.
1: Yeah, there you go. So this whole fake RIP Barry Gibb page, it collected nearly 1 million likes and convinced fans that 79-year-old BG legend had died.
0: Man.
1: But Barry is very much staying alive.
0: He is.
1: And reportedly relaxing at home near Miami.
0: Good for him. Good for him. And, you know, he's a Kennedy Center award winner, honoree, from a few years back. As a matter of fact, I think he accepted on behalf of his deceased brothers as well. So, but yeah, cool. Well, he's staying alive, people. Staying alive. And we are too. We'll be back tomorrow with more. Who cares? Have a great day. And
1: that's all the news you could care less about for today.
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6: From Feature Story News in Paris, I'm Ross Cullen. The head of the World Health Organization has warned that the ongoing conflict in the Democratic Republic of Congo between the army and rebels is hampering the Ebola outbreak response. Tedros Adhanom Ghebreyesus says the east of the country is at the center of a catastrophic collision of disease and conflict. Authorities say M23 rebels are fighting the Congolese army for control of a town in North Kivu province, and health officials warn that the clashes will make it difficult to tackle the outbreak. Some countries have introduced travel bans and quarantine protocols for people arriving from the affected area. The Congolese health authorities say roughly 1,000 people are currently showing symptoms consistent with Ebola. Prosecutors and the Public Counsel for Victims are pushing for former Philippines President Rodrigo Duterte to stand trial this year. He faces 3 charges of crimes against humanity at the International Criminal Court relating to his war on drugs campaign. Europe correspondent William Denslow reports.
7: In April, a pre-trial chamber confirmed the charges against Mr. Duterte and committed him to trial. A focus of Wednesday's status conference has been on when the trial should start. The prosecution are calling for November, while the counsel representing the victims wants to begin in September. The defence, however, say 2027 would be the earliest it could begin and have called for a new medical assessment for the 81-year-old. Police say more than 6,000 people were killed during Duterte's war on drugs operations, but campaigners say it could have been in the tens of thousands.
6: Former UK Prime Minister Tony Blair says Britain faces relegation from the Premier League of Nations. He's published a withering analysis of the current government, accusing it of not having a coherent plan and harming economic growth with its policies. Associate political editor of The New Statesman, Rachel Cunliffe, says she's surprised at the position the former Labour leader is taking on Brexit.
8: And Tony Blair, who was the champion of the EU, has come out and said, just as Brexit wasn't the answer in 2016, reversing it in 2026 isn't the answer, which is a real about turn.
6: The US space agency NASA has unveiled plans for a permanent base on the moon, with the first mission set to launch later this year. The announcement comes just days after China sent 3 astronauts into orbit as part of its own push to reach the lunar surface by 2030. Iris Spitzer has more.
9: NASA Administrator Jared Isaacman laid out a $20 billion blueprint with private industry playing a central role for a permanent American foothold on the lunar surface, including robotic landers, drones, and terrain vehicles to ultimately pave the way for humans.
10: America is returning to the moon. We are working alongside our many international and commercial partners to leverage the incredible capabilities from commercial industry to build a moon base.
6: From bureaus worldwide, this is FSN.
0: From the Chiricahua Community Health Center Weather Center, here's your forecast for Wilcox.
11: For Wednesday, sunny skies with a high near 88. Tonight, mostly clear, low right around 51. Thursday, mostly sunny, high near 89. Thursday night, mostly clear, low right around 52. For Friday, sunny skies with a high near 88. Currently in Wilcox, it's 72 degrees.
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28: 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Research says firefighting men who can do 40 push-ups may have healthier hearts. Clyde says, why stop at 40 when you can collapse beautifully at 73?
29: 73.
28: 73 push-ups.
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28: 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Your elbows can't
29: you
28: cash.
29: You better believe it.
28: Stop to say hello to the squad. Hello, squad.
29: Silent Diane.
28: Madam President.
29: Deb John.
28: Dr. Ian Stanley, I presume.
29: Hello, Doctor. And Ed in Phoenix.
28: Let's not forget
29: Tammy, Clay, and Casey Joe.
28: And David Foles. And Bruce Leach.
29: Bruce.
28: All right, here's what's coming up today on the fourth hour. Our fast facts you can use if you can listen fast enough. Hang out for that. Our stupid list of things people who wear glasses want the rest of the world to know. I think about us. Okay. Plus our icy knees.
29: You know what? It's a thing.
28: Our icy knees are in case you missed it. And a whole lot more coming your way this hour four. So get ready.
29: Strap in. Buckle up.
28: Get set. It's hour four and it starts
29: right now.

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1: Bring it on.
0: Here we go. Are you ready?
1: Ready.
0: 7:45 p.m. is the most likely time to see a spider.
1: 7:45 p.m.
0: Quarter day.
1: Or in any bathtub.
0: I guess. Only 1 in 1,000 people have heard busy tones in the last year. Only 1 in 1,000 have heard a busy tone. Because usually phones go to voicemail.
1: They do. Yeah. But since I work on phones,
0: yeah,
1: I've actually heard a busy tone.
0: Have you? All right, you're 1 in 1,000.
1: Yeah, a good handful.
0: The average person changes jobs 4 times before they turn 32.
1: I held my beer.
0: No, I think that's right. I think about it. 4 times? 5 times for me. 25% of renters say having high-speed internet is more important than having a washer and dryer in their apartment. I would agree with that. I need high-speed internet all the time.
1: I suppose.
0: I only do the laundry once a week.
1: You don't even do your laundry.
0: Oh, stop it. No. Look, my wife is kind enough to do my laundry for me. She's a very sweet person. You know that. Cup holders were first introduced in vehicles in 1983 and are almost in all vehicles today.
1: As well,
0: what took them
1: be.
0: So long? 1983.
1: That's true. Why did it take so long?
0: A beach ball and a frisbee can be mailed without packaging or a box. Just slap a label on it.
1: I've heard that somewhere. Yep.
0: In a parenting.com survey, 66% of parents say 13 years old is a good age to start staying home alone. Yeah, I think 13 is okay.
1: Yeah, that's about right.
0: People are turning gray 5 years sooner than 40 years ago. Oh, man, what? Are you kidding me? Is that why? Huh.
1: That's a thing.
0: That's a thing. So. 5 years sooner.
1: Huh.
0: Less than 2% of guys know how to properly fold a dinner napkin. I would say it's less than that.
1: I can't even fold a dinner napkin. Well, I looking at YouTube, it's like... That didn't work.
0: There's like a swan, and there's like, you know, the one where you tuck
1: There's all sorts of cool stuff.
0: Utensils into the napkin.
1: And then Canadians
0: call them serviettes. Serviettes?
1: Do they?
0: Napkins? Yeah. Coca-Cola has made more than 10 billion gallons of Coca-Cola syrup since the formula's invention in 1886. By Atlanta pharmacist John Pemberton, as we know.
1: 10 billion gallons?
0: 10 billion gallons
1: Holy
0: of syrup.
1: Glory.
0: Which has made
1: now,
0: hundreds
1: 10 billion
0: of gazillions of soda because syrup is super concentrated.
1: That's true.
0: 1/3 of American workers suffer from job-related stress because they're being severely overworked, says a study by the Families and Work Institute. 1/3 are being overworked.
1: That's a lot of stress.
0: Wow. About 10% of women have received an ice scraper for Christmas.
1: No.
0: I can see that in your stocking from Santa.
1: Have
0: an ice scraper.
1: Oh, gosh.
0: But not the guys. Retail studies show that women who are born leaders are the biggest buyers of athletic shoes.
1: Okay.
0: And finally, according to a recent study, you'll argue less with your partner if you dim the lights because you can't see who you're yelling at. Can't see. Nice. Are you there? Are you over there? Mabel. And that's our fast

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1: All right, we told you about the new study that found that glasses actually make people look less intelligent. Needless to say.
0: Which I don't think I believe that, but whatever.
1: Those of us that wear glasses totally disagree.
0: Of course.
1: And while they're venting, check out what else they had to say about today's list of things people who wear glasses want the rest of the world to know.
0: Let's have it.
1: Here we go. It's our stupid list today. People who get LASIK are quitters.
0: Gosh.
1: The worst sound in the world is hearing a crunch when you sit.
0: Oh, yeah, that's bad.
1: People who try on our glasses and say, whoa, I can't even see through these, are annoying as hell. Right? Right. The bottom of a shirt exists solely to wipe lenses.
0: Dang straight.
1: When we advance to bifocals, a piece of our soul dies.
0: I haven't had that happen yet. But I just wear reading glasses.
1: We know we look different with our glasses off, probably because our glasses are off, right?
0: That's true. But you know what? When I did wear glasses before I did have my eye surgery, if you wake up in the middle of the night and it's pitch black and you have to go to the bathroom, you have to have your glasses on.
1: Why?
0: Because otherwise you're lost in the dark.
1: Oh, wow.
0: It's the weirdest thing.
1: That's weird. The convenience of transition lenses is worth looking like a pornographer.
0: What?
1: If we remove our glasses and chew on one end, we're not thinking. We're sparing ourselves the agony of looking at your ugly face in focus. And finally, we wear sunglasses indoors so we can check out people's asses and other things. And there you go.
0: That's one of the reasons people wear sunglasses.
1: Yeah, stupid list today. Thank you, Evan Morgan.

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1: All right, Meow. Hand over your license and registration. Hurry up, Meow. Is there something funny here, boy?
2: No.
1: Well, then why are you laughing, Mr. Larry Johnson?
2: I'm sorry, are you saying meow?
1: Am I saying meow?
2: I thought you...
1: Don't think, boy. Meow, do you know how fast you were going?
2: I could have sworn you said meow.
1: Do I look like a cat to you, boy? Am I jumping around all nimbly-bimbly from tree to tree?
2: No.
1: Am I drinking milk from a saucer?
2: No.
1: Well, do you see me eating mice?
0: Online at hot925.com.

0: Good morning, Wilcox. Thanks for listening to Hot 92.5 KHTO. Every day we scrape the bottom of the internet to find you a few extra stories. You know, something that you can take with you all day and just go like,
1: Things that you can ruminate over.
0: Ruminate. I like that word, ruminate. Anyway, we scrape for you so you don't have to scrape. These are, in case you missed it, Ricey Me's for today. A guy's brand new Chevrolet Corvette C8 turned into a rolling campfire after his girlfriend accidentally used the rear engine compartment as the trunk and melted his backpack on the hot engine.
1: Oh, gee, mama.
0: Yeah. Turns out mid-engine sports cars and relationship communication are both complicated. More complicated than they look. Corvette's always trunk in the front, business in the back. Doctors are warning about a bizarre new social media beauty trend called boob maxing, where users obsess over achieving an ideal chest appearance through fashion hacks, supplements, and cosmetic procedures.
1: Oh my gosh.
0: Boob maxing. Okay. I'm in favor of that.
1: Are you now?
0: I am. And a woman went viral after complaining that a self-serve frozen yogurt shop asked her for a tip, even though she poured her own yogurt, added her own toppings, and paid herself.
1: Whoa.
0: Has America's tipping culture officially entered the please tip the touchscreen for existing territory?
1: Maybe.
0: I don't know. One thing is for sure, though. Somebody at the store had to restock the yogurt machines, had to stock all the toppings.
1: Yeah.
0: It's not an easy thing to do.
1: Yeah.
0: And they had to clean your mess up on the table. So I don't know. I think it's okay to leave the yogurt shop a tip, even if you don't stay. That's all I'm saying. Now, cards and letters. Those are ICBs.

0: 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On the next Van Camp and Morgan Show. Just five posts, only five online posts, may be enough to shape what people believe. Five.
1: Who's doing the posting?
0: Well, anybody. Five posts may be enough to shape what people believe.
1: Okay.
0: Plus, half of Americans say the fun in their life has disappeared. We'll talk about it. And it's This Is Why I'm Broke Thursday. We'll have the Who Cares News, shower thoughts, and a whole lot more on the next
1: Van Camp and Morgan Show. It's easier not to be one.

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1: Another What's a Josh broadcast for this Wednesday, the 27th day of May. How you doing? Today it's National Nothing to Fear Day. Also National Sunscreen Day. I will give you something to fear. Kids, you probably don't know the song, but back in the 90s, there was a song by Baz Luhrmann. It was called Everybody's Free to Wear Sunscreen. And at the very end, he gives you all this advice that you're going to need. And as we're in graduation season, it's a perfect graduation song. But at the very end, he said, wear sunscreen. And I'm going to tell you right now, as a 42-year-old who is pale until he gets red, wear sunscreen. Sometimes my arms look like that of like a 95-year-old. If you want to get a hold of me today, check out my website, whatsajosh.com. There's a button there that says message me. I walk to-

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1: Hanging on the What's a Josh broadcast. Breaking rights only trivia. Typically, we do it only a couple times a week. This is a special week, though. We're doing it every single day. Coming up, I'm going to give you the question. It's for bragging rights only, hence the name. It's about something you've probably looked at 1,000 times, but you've never actually noticed it. I'll give you the question here in just a couple songs.

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1: For Wednesday, sunny skies with a high near 88. Tonight, mostly clear, low right around 51. Thursday, mostly sunny, high near 89. Thursday night, mostly clear, low right around 52. For Friday, sunny skies with a high near 88. Currently in Wilcox, it's 76 degrees.
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1: Breaking rights only trivia on the What's a Josh broadcast. The question today, what is the only United States state flag that is not rectangular? Oh, I think I know this one. I do. I really do. What is the only U.S. state flag that is not rectangular? I was born here, so I know it. If you don't know the answer, I'm going to tell you next. If you know the answer, get ready to pat yourself on the back, but don't tell anybody. We'll give you the correct answer in a couple songs.

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1: What is the only U.S. state flag that is not rectangular? Bragging rights only trivia with the What's a Josh broadcast. Did you guess Michigan? Well, you're wrong. Did you guess Pennsylvania? No, you're wrong. Did you guess Kentucky? Wrong again. Indiana? Wrong again. What do all those have in common, though? They border Ohio. Yes, Ohio is the only United States state flag that is not rectangular. Born and raised in Ohio, right here. So if you got it right, pat yourself on the back. If you didn't get it right, hey, you know what? Now you know. Maybe this weekend, if you're doing some trivia, going out with your friends, that might pop up for you. More on the way.

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1: You're on the What's a Josh broadcast. You know, we're talking about today being National Sunscreen Day, and coming up here in a few songs, going to tell you about the types of sunscreen you should be careful with. And as I've been slathering myself in the oily, gritty stuff for the past 2 weeks, I shave my head now, so I have to put it on my head because I'm not a hat guy. I'm now wondering if what I have is any good. Give me a couple songs. We'll get into it. The What's a Josh broadcast.

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3: 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If you were listening a few minutes ago, you know exactly what I'm about to tell you. 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What is it? I'll tell you next.

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1: For Wednesday, sunny skies with a high near 88. Tonight, mostly clear, low right around 51. Thursday, mostly sunny, high near 89. Thursday night, mostly clear, low right around 52. For Friday, sunny skies with a high near 88. Currently in Wilcox, it's 80 degrees.
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1: Hey, another What's a Josh broadcast. So as sunscreen season ramps up, and if you're like me, really every day, every season should be sunscreen season. A new environmental working group report is urging us to pick carefully. The EWG is what they're called. They reviewed 2,800 products and found that only 20% offer both safe and effective protection against UVA and UVB rays. Mineral sunscreens are most effective, while many chemical formulas raised ongoing safety questions due to concerns about absorption and long-term health effects. SPF marketing can be misleading, with little real-world difference between very high SPF products and SPF 50+. I usually have 30. I've got this like cream I use for my head, and it's got SPF 30 on it, and then my arms as well. It's like a hydrating cream. But have you noticed the older you get, the more you're concerned about these things, and the more you wish you could go back to your late teens and early 20s and start slathering the stuff on? Anyway, just be careful with what you get. Make sure it actually works. You might want to check out some reviews online.

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92.5. And that's going to do it for the What's a Josh broadcast on this Wednesday. Hopefully I'll see you right back here tomorrow. I love you. Have a great day. Bye-bye. 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

0: the rest of the story. 1972. Colonel Joe Kittinger was serving in Southeast Asia, commanding officer of the famous 555th Tactical Fighter Squadron. May 11, he's flying an F-4D Phantom over North Vietnam, a mission just north of Hanoi. Colonel Joe had crippled an enemy MiG only minutes earlier when he himself was shot down. He survived, was taken prisoner to the 4th Allied POW Wing in Hanoi, the notorious Hanoi Hilton. He was interrogated, beaten, and tortured. There was shrapnel in his leg, infected, getting worse. Joe reminded his captors that he was guaranteed medical treatment under the Geneva Convention, so they tortured him again. About this time, Joe realized that if he were to survive this awful ordeal, he'd have to escape. The North Vietnamese would be expecting all of the usual methods, overpowering the guards, breaking and running. That never worked anyway. Now, if Colonel Joe were going to make a getaway, he'd have to do it quietly so that his captors would not realize he was gone. And he must also avoid a long, hopeless journey through the hostile jungle. And then Joe thought of it. He would build an escape in a balloon, a great gas-filled balloon that would carry him over the enemy camps and impenetrable foliage south to safety. First, Joe assembled the gondola, making sure it was secure. Next, he patched together the balloon itself from scavenged materials. Then he devised enough crude navigational equipment to guide him. Then he calculated the winds and the weather patterns, carefully considering the ideal launch location. And then he scraped together enough food to tide him over. And finally, one day, the freedom voyage was underway. Colonel Joe Kittinger was going home. And just as he had planned, his cruel jailers never realized he was missing. Because, in fact, he was not. This is the rest of the story. The colonel's captors could imprison his body, but they couldn't contain his mind. So when they came to torment him, Joe went off to that secret place where he built a beautiful balloon. And somewhere in the arena of maddening pain, Joe would complete his fantasy project and climb aboard and fly away. Then and there, despite the worst they could do, he escaped the agony of reality in an imaginary balloon. Joe Kittinger made it home for real one day after he and his fellow prisoners were released in March of 1973, almost a year after his capture. But he never, ever forgot that beautiful balloon. Now, I told you he was released in March of 73. Now jump forward with me to September of 1984. On that date, after a journey of more than 3,500 miles, an adventurer named Joe Kittinger landed his balloon on a hilltop in northern Italy. By 1,000 miles, he'd made the longest flight of its kind ever. The trip had begun in Caribou, Maine, so it was also the first solo balloon crossing of the Atlantic Ocean. Now you know where the idea was born. The idea was born in 1,000 practice runs, in 1,000 invisible imaginary trial balloons in the skies over North Vietnam. And one day that dream came true. Now you know the rest of the story.
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2: For Wednesday, sunny skies with a high near 88. Tonight, mostly clear, low right around 51. Thursday, mostly sunny, high near 89. Thursday night, mostly clear, low right around 52. For Friday, sunny skies with a high near 88. Currently in Wilcox, it's 81 degrees.
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May the 27th, Sean White hanging out with you. Classic hits and throwbacks for your lunch. Coming up for you this hour, got Shaggy, got Van Halen, also got the Scorpions, Janet Jackson on the way as well. Right now, taking you back to 1998 to Semisonic. It's closing time, but not for the Depot Diner. 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

Hot 10 92.5 Depot Diner, Delight and Groove is in the heart from 1990. Heard from Shaggy and O Carolina. Took you back to 1994. Aaliyah. There you go, back and forth. I'll go back and forth on that one. Sean White hanging out with you. Classic hits and throwbacks for your lunch on this Wednesday hump day afternoon. Hey, Wilcox Commodities Distribution is on May 28th. That is tomorrow from 8 a.m. to 10 a.m. to receive commodities and be able to enroll in the program. You must bring a photo ID and proof of a valid local Arizona address. Wilcox Distribution is happening at 931 North Bisbee Avenue. It's the fourth Thursday of every month, all right? So Wilcox Commodities Distribution, it is happening mañana from 8 a.m. till 10 a.m., all right? And again, that address, 931 North Bisbee Avenue, right here in Wilcox. And it's the fourth Thursday of every month. Here's Van Halen and Everybody Wants Some. It's the Depot Diner Classic Hits and Throwbacks for your lunch. 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

Hot 10 92.5, Depot Diner, Def Leppard, and Too Late for Love. Heard from Scorpions before that, and Rhythm of Love, and Collective Soul, and The World I Know. Sean White hanging out with you. Classic hits and throwbacks for your lunch on this Wednesday hump day afternoon. Hope your Wednesday is going fantabulous. Here's Janet Jackson taking you back to 1986, and What Have You Done For Me Lately? It's the Depot Diner Classic Hits and Throwbacks for your lunch. 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

92.5 Depot Diners, Smashing Pumpkins, and 33 from 1997. All right, Sean White getting ready to head on out here. Hope you have an amazing Wednesday hump day afternoon. Brenda, she is up next at 1 o'clock with your hit music. If you're traveling around, please travel safely. Gonna leave you with Soundgarden. Hey, this one's called Heretic. It's the Depot Diner classic hits and throwbacks up for your lunch. Hot to 92.5 Wilcox. I'll talk to you manana. Take care. Bye-bye.

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talking. Hot 92.5. That was Harry Styles with Late Night Talking. Good afternoon. This is Brenda here with you until 4 o'clock today. I'm having a great day on this wonderful, wonderful, wonderful Wednesday. I hope you're having a great day too. Let's see. Today we're going to be hearing from Snoop Dogg, Victor Cibrian, Britney Spears, David Guetta, CNC Music Factory, Madonna, Neo, Huntrix. It's going to be a great hour of music. Plus, we have some of your requests coming up at the end of the hour and some artists that I haven't mentioned. Right now, we've got Adam Lambert with If I Had You on Hot 92.5 Wilcox.

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That was David Guetta with I'm Good. This is Brenda hanging out with you on this wonderful Wednesday. Hey, do you have a request? 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
2: For Wednesday, sunny skies with a high near 88. Tonight, mostly clear, low right around 51. Thursday, mostly sunny, high near 89. Thursday night, mostly clear, low right around 52. For Friday, sunny skies with a high near 88. Currently in Wilcox, it's 83 degrees.
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1: 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We just heard from Silvestre Dangond. This is Brenda here with you on this wonderful, wonderful, wonderful Wednesday. We've got some of your requests coming up now before the end of the hour. We've been playing great music for you. We're grateful you decided to take us along to keep you company. Right now, we've got DJ Khalid with Every Chance I Get on Hot 92.5 Wilcox.

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Hot 92.5, that was M. Bealhold with Numb Little Bug. Good afternoon. I'm Brenda. I'm here with you until 4 o'clock today on this wonderful, wonderful, wonderful Wednesday. We've got some great music for you this hour. We're going to be hearing from Ace of Base, Yele, Justin Timberlake, Morgan Wallen, Ricky Martin, Gloria Estefan and MSM, Lil Jon, Olivia Dean. It's going to be such a great hour of music. Plus, we have some of your requests coming up at the end of the hour and some artists that I haven't mentioned. Right now, we've got Mike Posner with Bow Chicka Wow Wow on Hot 92.5 Wilcox.

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We are hanging out on this wonderful Wednesday, and we're listening to great music. Right now we've got Ricky Martin with She Bangs on Hot 92.5 Wilcox.

0: From the Chiricahua Community Health Center Weather Center, here is your forecast for Wilcox.
1: For Wednesday, sunny skies with a high near 88. Tonight, mostly clear, low right around 51. Thursday, mostly sunny, high near 89. Thursday night, mostly clear, low right around 52. For Friday, sunny skies with a high near 88. Currently in Wilcox, it's 85 degrees.
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We just heard from Piso 21. 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Follow us. We put some fun things up there. And definitely stick around because we have got some of your requests coming up. Right now, we've got Nico Moon with Good Time on Hot 92.5 Wilcox. We just

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Hot 92.5, that was Juice WRLD with Bandit featuring Youngboy. Good afternoon, this is Brenda here with you until 4 o'clock today on this wonderful, wonderful, wonderful Wednesday. Hey, we've got some great music for you this hour. We're going to be hearing from some great artists like Train, Taney, Akon, BTS, Britney Spears, Michael Jackson, Colby Calais, Riley Green. It's going to be such a great hour of music. Plus, we have some of your requests coming up at the end of the hour and some artists that I haven't mentioned. Right now, we've got Ocean Park Standoff with Good News on Hot 92.5. Welcome.

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We just heard from BTS with Butter. This is Brenda, hanging out with you on this wonderful, wonderful, wonderful Wednesday. 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

0: From the Chiricahua Community Health Center Weather Center, here's your forecast for Wilcox.
1: For Wednesday, sunny skies with a high near 88. Tonight, mostly clear, low right around 51. Thursday, mostly sunny, high near 89. Thursday night, mostly clear, low right around 52. For Friday, sunny skies with a high near 88. Currently in Wilcox, it's 87 degrees.
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Hot 92.5, that was Thalia. This is Brenda, Brenda, Brenda, and I'm getting ready to head on out of here. Bo Johnson is up next at 4 p.m. He's got some great music for you. I'm going to be back with you tomorrow afternoon at 1 p.m. It's Thirsty Thursday tomorrow. I'm going to leave you right now with Tommy Richmond and Million Dollar Baby on Hot 92.5 Wilcox. Hey, don't forget, love is...

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3: It's 4:01. From Feature Story News in New York, I'm Mitch McCann. The US says a peace agreement published by Iranian state media is complete fabrication. President Donald Trump also says he won't be rushed into making a deal because of the looming midterm elections. Nick Harper reports from Washington.
4: Iranian state media published a draft proposal which said that Iran would reopen the Strait of Hormuz, while the United States in return would end the naval blockade on Iranian ports and pull US service members out of the region. The White House says that report is not true and a complete fabrication. President Donald Trump says he is so far not satisfied with a possible deal that's being discussed, but says he still has the intent to push ahead to a peace deal. And even with November's midterm elections inching closer and his poll numbers dropping, he says he feels no pressure to make a deal. I'm Nick Harper in Washington.
3: Prosecutors and the Public Counsel for Victims are pushing for former Philippines President Rodrigo Duterte to stand trial this year. He faces three charges of crimes against humanity at the International Criminal Court relating to his war on drugs. Europe correspondent William Densilo reports.
5: In April, a pre-trial chamber confirmed the charges against Mr. Duterte and committed him to trial. A focus of Wednesday's status conference has been on when the trial should start. The prosecution are calling for November, while the counsel representing the victims wants to begin in September. The defence, however, say 2027 would be the earliest it could begin and have called for a new medical assessment for the 81-year-old. Police say more than 6,000 people were killed during Duterte's war on drugs operations, but campaigners say it could have been in the tens of thousands. William Denslow, Brussels.
3: Former UK Prime Minister Tony Blair says Britain faces relegation from the Premier League of Nations. He's published a withering analysis of the current government, accusing it of not having a coherent plan and harming economic growth with its policies. Tony Blair says his party replacing Keir Starmer as Labour leader will be irrelevant without a policy debate about tackling the country's challenges. Associate political editor of the New Statesman, Rachel Cunliffe, says she's surprised at the position the former Labour leader is taking on Brexit.
6: What I did think was interesting is that in terms of growth, one of the big growth levers that those on the left and the right are kind of urging the government to pull is, OK, you want closer trade links, EU's right there, can we have a conversation? And Tony Blair, who was this champion of the EU, has come out and said, just as Brexit wasn't the answer in 2016, reversing it in 2026 isn't the answer, which is a real about turn.
3: And finally, back here in the US, officials in New York and New Jersey are launching an investigation into FIFA, world football's governing body, over concerns about match ticket pricing practices. From bureaus worldwide, this is FSC.
0: From the Chiricahua Community Health Center Weather Center, here's your forecast for Wilcox.
7: For Wednesday, sunny skies with a high near 88. Tonight, mostly clear, low red around 51. Thursday, mostly sunny, high near 89. Thursday night, mostly clear, low right around 52. For Friday, sunny skies with a high near 88. Currently in Wilcox, it's 87 degrees.
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2: And also President's Day, New Year's Day, Thanksgiving, and Hanukkah?
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That's Ed Sheeran on Hot 92.5. It's Bo with you for your Wednesday afternoon drive. Coming up for you this hour, throwing it back with some Marky Mark and the Funky Bunch, Gabby Barrett and Wickfield. Right now, this is Sabrina Carpenter on Hot 92.5 Wilcox.

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That's Jesse McCartney. Also heard from Gabby Barrett and some Marky Mark and the Funky Bunch. It's Bo with you. Wednesday afternoon, don't forget, if your fur babies need some extra attention, the Desert Cross Veterinary Hospital Mobile Unit is here every Tuesday at Quail Park. You can go online and set up an appointment at desertcrossvet.com, or you can give them a call at 928-348-0026. Right now, new music from Josh Ross. 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

AHTO app right into your phone. You can take us along with you wherever you go and keep up with what's happening here in Wilcox and all around Cochise County. Right now, this is Panic at the Disco. It's Hot 92.5 Wilcox.

0: Johnny J brings you the Big Rock. 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
0: KHTO.